The National Weather Service in Louisville has issued a severe thunderstorm warning for Logan County in south-central Kentucky, Simpson County in south-central Kentucky, Allen County in south-central Kentucky, southwestern Warren County in south-central Kentucky, until 7:45 p.m. Central Daylight Time. At 7:01 p.m. Central Daylight Time, severe thunderstorms were located along a line extending from near Elkton to 8 miles southeast of Scottsville, moving southeast at 25 miles per hour. Expected hazards include 60 miles per hour wind gusts and quarter-size hail. This is a radar-indicated threat. The following impacts are expected. Hail damage to vehicles is expected. Expect wind damage to roofs, siding, and trees. Locations impacted include Bowling Green, Russellville, Scottsville, Anderson, Franklin, Auburn, Adairville, Lewisburg, Woodburn, and Eamsco. Remain alert for a possible tornado. Tornadoes can develop quickly from severe thunderstorms. If you spot a tornado, go at once into the basement or small central room in a sturdy structure. For your protection, move to an interior room on the lowest floor of a building. Torrential rainfall is occurring with these storms and may lead to flash flooding. Do not drive your vehicle through flooded roadways.

So there another warning from the National Weather Service, a severe thunderstorm warning for the following counties, Logan, Simpson, Allen, and Warren counties. That runs until 7:45 tonight at 7:01. Severe thunderstorms located along a line extending from near Elkton to southeast of Scottsville, moving southeast at 25 miles per hour, 60 mile per hour wind gusts, quarter size hail indicated with this system. Locations impacted by this severe thunderstorm include Bowling Green, Russellville, Scottsville, Anderson, Franklin, Auburn, Leesville, Woodburn, and Inesco. So as we look at the storms, it has, we had the spotty ones. This is kind of another system that's moving in, and it's, as you can recognize from the counties and the communities involved, it's kind of skirting along the state line between Russellville, Franklin, and Scottsville, and down through Bowling Green as well. And that overtook the earlier warning that was in place for Scottsville. There's still a severe thunderstorm warning for portions of Cumberland, Metcalf, and Monroe County. That runs until 7:45 tonight. And then we have another severe thunderstorm warning until 7:15 for Clinton and Cumberland counties as well. There's now a flash flood warning for portions of Allen, Simpson, and Warren counties. And so this weather continues to impact as we get the back end of it, no longer the tornadic activity that we had earlier in the evening, but several issues going on with severe thunderstorms and still that flooding popping up as well. And, of course, now we're in the kind of the cleanup and recovery phase in some of the northern areas that moved through. We've got news crews covering Hart County right now in the Rowlett's area and up around the animal shelter in that area. We'll get some reports on that coming up shortly. Of course, complete coverage tomorrow morning on the air on the WHHT with Todd Kelly tomorrow morning as well. But for right now, remember there is a severe thunderstorm warning for portions of Allen, Logan, Simpson, and Warren counties, another one for Monroe, Metcalf, and Cumberland, and another one for Clinton and Cumberland counties all along the Tennessee-Kentucky state line as we continue to track the storm tonight for you here on 103.7 WHHT.

Country's Hottest Hits, 103.7 WHHT. Good evening. Chris, in with you, helping keep track of all these storms and watches going on across the area. A severe thunderstorm warning remains in effect until 7:45 for eastern Monroe, southeastern Cumberland County. At 7:07, a severe thunderstorm located over Teeville, moving southeast at 20 miles per hour, 60 mile per hour wind gusts associated with that storm. Locations impacted include Tompkinsville, Meshack, Persimmon, Harlan Crossroads, Rockbridge, Grandview, and Heston. The National Weather Service continues to monitor the severe thunderstorm warning for Logan, Simpson, Allen, and southwestern Warren County. That runs until 7:45 tonight. At 7:01, severe thunderstorm is located along a line extending from Elkton to 8 miles southeast of Scottsville. 60-mile-per-hour wind gust also associated with that storm. Locations impacted by that storm include Bowling Green, Russellville, Scottsville, Franklin, Auburn, Woodburn, and Enscogo. And there's also a severe thunderstorm warning in effect for portions of Clinton and Cumberland counties as well, as it that's the major cell that was moving through the area that was tornadic earlier, but is now just a severe thunderstorm warning. That runs for another few minutes. That should expire at 7:15. The one in Cumberland Monroe will go until 7:45. And then also the one that's the big one that's stretches all the way from Russell, Franklin, Scottsville, south of Bowling Green. That also runs until 7:45 this evening. A lot of flash flood watches and warnings in effect as well this evening. Quite a bit of rain has been dumped with these storms, so be careful as you're out and about. We've received several reports of roadways flooded. There are lots of trees across roads everywhere from across the road on 80 between Edmonton and Columbia. We've gotten a lot of reports on Kentucky 70 near Knoblick and Silverwell. Those areas are also blocked off the road. The road is closed on 31E North going at Uno. You cannot pass that way, and there is severe damage and road closures on 31W just south of Munfordville between Rowlett's and Munfordville. So best to stay home this evening and just listen to it rain. All the emergency management folks are out. The first responders are out cleaning everything up, and they'll take care of that, and just stay safe this evening as you're out and about, and we'll keep your radio tuned to 103.7 WHHT. We'll keep you informed throughout the evening.

0: the National Weather Service in Louisville has issued a flash flood warning for Central Logan County in South Central Kentucky, Northwestern Simpson County in South Central Kentucky until 10:15 p.m. Central Daylight Time. At 7:14 p.m. Central Daylight Time, Doppler radar indicated thunderstorms producing heavy rain across the warned area. Between 1 and 2.5 inches of rain have fallen. Additional rainfall amounts up to 2 inches are possible in the warned area. Flash flooding is ongoing or expected to begin shortly. Expected hazards include flash flooding caused by thunderstorms. This is a radar-indicated threat. The following impacts are expected: flash flooding of small creeks and streams, urban areas, highways, streets, and underpasses, as well as other poor drainage and low-lying areas. Some locations that will experience flash flooding include Russellville, Auburn, Lewisburg, Danby, Cooperstown, Homer, Etles, Dennis, Insco, and Lost City. Turn around, don't drown when encountering flooded roads. Most flood deaths occur in vehicles. Please report flooding to your local law enforcement agency when you can do so safely and have them relay your report to the National Weather Service in Louisville.
1: And that's another warning from the National Weather Service. As we've indicated, lots of rain has fallen, and so flash flood warnings have been issued for several areas. And even if you're not in a warned area, there's a lot of rainfall that has fallen in the area. So be careful as you're out driving about. If you don't have to be out, stay home. Do want to run down the severe thunderstorm warnings that are currently in effect. So they've extended some of these from the National Weather Service. The severe thunderstorm warning for southern Clinton and southeastern Cumberland County runs until 7:45 now. Locations impacted include Albany, Snow, Huntersville, and Wolf River Dock. The severe thunderstorm warning remains in effect for eastern Monroe and southwestern Cumberland counties. That one will run until 7:45 as well. And then the large one, as far as geographic area, severe thunderstorm warning for Logan, Simpson, Allen, and southwestern Warren County. That also runs until 7:45. It kind of feels like some of this is over, but it's not. We still have quite a bit of severe thunderstorm warnings moving through the area, and the rain is not done with us yet, and there's still quite a bit of charged up activity going through southern Kentucky, kind of moving from west to east along the Tennessee-Kentucky state line. And we'll keep with you on that all evening long here on 103.7 WHHD.
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B-Dub, you ever catch a glimpse of someone's phone wallpaper and immediately build an entire backstory for them? Don't lie, we've all done it. New survey says 14% of people admit they secretly judge others based on their phone background. Family photos are the most common, followed by nature, pets, and vacation memories. But here's the one that surprised me. People even judge the default wallpaper. Some think it means you're boring. Others say you're just practical and treat your phone like a tool instead of a personality trait. Meanwhile, mine changes so often.

B-Dub, year number four of The Longest Ride, kicking off on Sunday. We're 5 days out, and your donations are needed more than ever for military families to have a free home away from home when their loved ones are undergoing treatment at a VA or military hospital. B-Dub's Longest

0: There's a 14-year-old in Arizona getting honored after spotting an elderly woman with dementia wandering around in the desert heat. It's beat up. He was out riding his bike, noticed something wasn't right, and instead of thinking somebody should help, he became somebody. Got her into the shade, stayed with her, and patiently helped her remember her son's phone number until help arrived. That kid probably thought he was just going for a bike ride. Turns out he ended up being the difference maker between a scary story and a really good one. It's a nice reminder that heroes don't always wear capes. Sometimes they're just teenagers on a 10-speed paying attention.
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0: Nothing like having a little crunch in your Pillsbury bread rolls. It's beat up. Just a heads up, General Mills recalling 736,000 of those things because they could contain glass. And you thought you were having a bad day.
1: Well, look who it is. Last call, thought again. How's your mama? How you been? Girl, it's been too long.

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Turn it up and let the good times roll.

Megan Maroney says she's figured out the ultimate way to get revenge on an ex, and it involves about 20,000 people doing the dirty work for her. That's next to The Breakdown, brought to you by T-Mobile.

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1: Megan Moroney was asked what the best revenge on an ex is, and she didn't even hesitate. She said the best payback is having an entire arena scream the lyrics, "God, I hate how gross you are," every single night. Like, imagine your breakup becoming a sing-along. That's got to sting just a little. Fans think that's a subtle nod to her song, "Who Hurt You," which, depending on which corner of the internet you believe, may or may not be about Riley Green. She also says her exes usually don't reach out right after the songs come out, but give it a few months and suddenly they're back. Apparently nothing says, "I've been thinking about you," like hearing 20,000 strangers yelling your flaws back at you. Oddly enough, Megan says she thinks her exes actually like being written about because it makes them feel special. That's a level of confidence I can't relate to. Like, if somebody wrote a hit song about me, I'd move and probably change my name.
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0: B-Dub, Ian Munsig on the show. New album is dropping in August. It's called The Mountain Goat, which is a pretty bold title. What does Mountain Goat represent to you? Like, is it about stubbornness? Is it about surviving independence? Like, what made that the title?
1: Man, it's a little bit of everything. All of my albums have animal ties. Mm-hmm. And for this one, I was like, man, there's got to be another kind of cool animal that my artistry can relate to, that has a cool image. And and the mountain goat, man, they are animals that they're huge, you know, 200 pound plus animals that live life on the edge. I mean,
0: sure.
1: They live way up high on the mountains, and there's times as an artist I feel like I can be isolated because I don't really fit any kind of path that's already been taken in country music. There's a piece of my country music that's a little bit Americana. There's a piece of my music that's a little bit bluegrass. There's a piece of my music that's traditional. There's a piece of my music that's modern. So being able to relate to that animal was just a cool cool spin for this next album.
0: We got Coyote Cry, you've got White Buffalo, Eagle Feather, now the Mountain Goat. There's still plenty of Wyoming, Montana, kind of that mountain region of the country, animals to go through. I mean, you've got the grizzly bear, you've got the bison.
1: Oh, yeah.
0: You know, buffalo and bison people, honestly, they kind of interchange the two, but they're different. Yeah, there's a little bit of difference between. It's very subtle. You've got bull elk. I feel like could be another one. So
1: we're just
0: kind of putting it out there, just kind of giving ideas for future projects to come.
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If you're new to the show, I do a charity motorcycle ride across the country. 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

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But we're trying to raise 50 grand in 2026. And, well, we're a little bit north of 16. I know the ride starts next week. A lot of people donate while I'm actually on the ride to kind of keep me going. But I could use all the support I could get before the ride starts. B-Dubs, longest ride.

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B-Dub, got to think of our friends to the north. They're dealing with an insane fire season in Canada. I read somewhere that the fires in eastern Canada, like in Ontario, are affecting 22 states with air quality right now. Just all the winds are blowing down to the south. Hopefully they get... I'm supposed to be in Ontario in like a week and a half. So I'm hoping that some of that smoke is cleared out by then.

103.7 WHHT. Okay, I promised the new Joe Nichols, but I want to let you know also, not only does he have a new single out, he has a new album on the way, and I just interviewed him. So you'll hear that here on this show Sunday night, right about this time. So be listening for that. The song is called

0: 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Here's Ella Langley with Riley Green.
1: I was all but 22, I think, at the time. I'd been out on the road, lonely at night. And it'd been a while.

0: Sammy Kershaw, 103.7 WHHT. Hey, we have two ways for you to win Brothers Osborne tickets. They will be playing at the Amp at Logstill Distillery on Friday night, and you can be there. Be listening in the morning with Todd around 6:40-ish. They'll have a chance for you to win during Secret Celebrity Game, or you could go online to our Facebook page. 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

Tammy and George, 103.7 WHHT. Okay, for a second, I must talk about Christmas. I know it's July, but, you know, tickets do not wait. John Barry has announced a Christmas tour, and one of the dates will be on the north side of Nashville in Madison, Tennessee, on December the 20th. So if you want to make plans to see a great Christmas show, check his website for more information.

Lainey Wilson. Well, after all those storms on Tuesday, Wednesday's forecast says pleasant. I haven't seen that word in a while. Pleasant and less humid. High should reach around 84 with an overnight low Wednesday night of 61. Right now it's 72 in Glasgow, 75 here in Bowling Green. Here's Johnny Rodriguez.

Carrie Underwood, 103.7 at 1:03 in the morning. How magical is that? I know I'm a little nuts, but hey, you have to be to love this time of night, don't you? I have something new from Brad Paisley I'm going to play in a few minutes.

The Judds, 103.7 WHHT. Okay, imagine being somewhere and you're not expecting it, and you look up and there's Brad Paisley performing on stage. That's what happened to a bar full of people on Monday night. They were at Whiskey Row, which is Dierks Bentley's place down on Broadway in Nashville, and Brad Paisley made a surprise appearance and did a bunch of songs off of his new album, Tackle Box. He did a 45-minute set. People weren't expecting it. How cool is that? Well, I'm going to play a song from Tackle Box. And if you haven't heard about this album yet, this is Brad Paisley's new album. And it's full of songs that either he wrote years ago or songs that he recorded years ago. And it goes all the way back to his music from the 90s, stuff that's never been released. So now he's releasing it. And it's as country as Brad Paisley has ever been, and he's always been country. This track is called Fallen.

0: That's Colin Ray. Later today, be listening for Jay Turner in your midday. His show is sponsored by Colton Steakhouse and Grill. And he also gives away lunch from Colton Steakhouse and Grill. Here on 103.7 WHHT. Here's Justin Moore.
1: Toll was up, middle of June. She was planning a welcome home barbecue. Green bean casserole, grandma's recipe.

Mel McDaniel. I'm Shannon McCombs. Okay, I've got that latest one by Cody Johnson, Horseback, coming up in just a minute. But first, I want to play Jeannie Pruitt. Now, this goes back to 1973. Now, she's had a lot of hits, 25 hits throughout her career. She now lives just outside of Nashville and has for a long time now. And if you want to know more about her, she wrote a book called Satin Sheets. This was number one for 3 weeks for her.

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Glasgow weather for today, pleasant and less humid with some sunshine. High of 84. Overnight Wednesday, 61. It's 72 in Glasgow, 75 here in Bowling Green with Kane Brown.

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0: just has the smoothest voice. That's Susie Boggess. 103.7 WHHT. I'm Shannon McCombs, and I'm going to play something from Susie Boggess. It's an interview I did with her a few years back, and we were talking about, you know, getting into the business and getting people to listen to your tape, which is a difficult thing to do sometimes, just to get someone to hear what you do. Well, here's what she told me. Listen to this story.
1: When I first came to Nashville, I bought a map of the Stars homes, and I had a record that I had made in a basement in Peoria, Illinois. And I drove around to the Stars homes and dropped them off at the gates of different people, Johnny Cash's, Tammy Wynette's. And Barbara Mandrell's house was also on this map. And I stopped at Barbara's, and there was no gate. And so I went up to the door, and I rang the doorbell, and her husband, Ken, answered the door and let me in like I was a Girl Scout or something. And I gave him my album, and I just, you know, said, you know, I just wanted to see if you would get Barbara to listen to this for me, please. And this is 1981. And he was so sweet. I mean, he didn't, like, you know, have me stop in and stay for a long time or anything like that, but he was very, very gracious and sweet to let me in. And I'll never forget that, because I just felt like I was, really wasn't asking for that much hospitality, but they just kind of, that's the way they are, they just give it all out.

August 14th, he will be at Sky Pack in Bowling Green. That's Chris Young, 103.7 WHHT. I've got an update on Radney Foster, and over the last few months, I've given a few updates on his health. He had been off the road because he had sepsis, and he was very, very ill. Finally got back to a point where he felt like he could go back out on the road, and now he's coming back off the road. I'm reading something from Taste of Country, an article they just printed a few hours ago, and Radney says that he's had to postpone the rest of his tour dates through September. So I'm not sure where those dates were, but if you had plans to see him, they're postponed. And here's a quote from Radney. He says, "My energy just isn't where it needs to be yet, and I'm dealing with some balance issues, and that makes traveling and performing unsafe." He went on to say, "That's really hard for me to admit." So we want to wish Radney a safe and peaceful recovery. Take your time, Radney. Here's something he did with Foster and Lloyd a few years back.

Morgan Wallen, 103.7 WHHT. Okay, I have a challenge for you. Do you know someone in Barron County that should be recognized? A person? A place? Maybe a business? I'm taking this challenge too. I'm going to do it. If you do know someone, you can nominate them for the best of Barron County. And the way to do that is go online to bestofbarron.com and then nominate someone. The deadline is August 3rd. Got to get with it now. You got a little time. Here's Leroy Parnell.

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1: Mark Chestnut, 103.7 WHHT. I have some news on a legend, okay? Here's how I found this out. Somebody should be writing this story, and it should be publicized. So here we go. I'm going to tell it on the radio. So I was on Facebook. Buddy Cannon is a friend of mine, and Buddy is a songwriter as well as a producer. He, for instance, he produces Kenny Chesney. Well, he posted online a picture of him and Bobby Bear in the studio. And here's what's happening. By the way, Bobby Bear is 91 years old. He's co-producing. He and Bobby are co-producing Bobby Bear's grandson. And they also produced a track on Bobby Bear's son. So at 91 years old, Bobby Bear is in the studio co-producing a record. By the way, Buddy says that he is trying to talk him into recording himself again. But Bobby thinks no one wants to hear him. Are you kidding me? We want to hear Bobby Bear.

you know, I rode a freight train north to Detroit City. And after all these years, I find I've just been wasting my time. So I just think I'll take

Joel Swindell and Lainey Wilson. Glasgow weather, I tell you what, after the day that we all had with these crazy storms, it's good to see the word pleasant back in the forecast. Pleasant and less humid, high of 84 for Wednesday. Right now it's 71 in Glasgow, 74 here in Bowling Green. Here's Bailey Zimmerman.

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Holly Dunn, 103.7 WHHT. That song was written by her brother, Chris Waters. I don't know if he wrote a lot of songs. Chris wrote that with Tom Shapiro. That same team of writers also wrote this next song I'm going to play. It's an album cut, okay? This song was never ever released as a single, although I begged the record label to do it as if they would listen to me. I didn't expect them to, but friends of mine work there. I'm like, you have to release this song. I don't know if you've ever heard it. If you have the album called On a Good Night that Wade Hayes recorded, this song is on there. And I'm telling you, it is heartache. I must have been going through a breakup with a boyfriend or something at the time. I don't know, but oh, this is a beautiful song. Here's Wade Hayes.

Waylon, 103.7 WHHT. I'm Shannon McCombs. We have a couple of different ways for you to get in to see the Brothers Osborne on us at the Amp at Logstill Distillery on Friday night. One, you can do this 24 hours a day. Just go online to Facebook, to our Facebook page, and you can see how you register there. All the instructions, easy peasy. Or you could listen in this morning around 6:40 when Todd gives away tickets during Secret Celebrity Brothers. Play the game and win tickets.

0: Oh, that's Dylan Scott. 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Back to back with the legends of country music. That's what we do Sunday through Thursday night around here after midnight. I'm Shannon McCombs. Glad to have you along.
1: Love is a burning thing, and it makes

93.7 WHHT. After that horrible day of storms, looks like we could have a nice day on Wednesday. Pleasant, less humid, some sunshine, high of 84. Overnight Wednesday night for Glasgow weather, 61 degrees. Right now in Glasgow, it's 70. Here in Bowling Green, 74.

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Hudson Westbrook painted you pretty. Well, ain't really pretty, but I'm awake. I hope that's satisfactory and impressive enough to you. Todd Belcher on 103.7 WHHT. How do you

103.7 WHHT after a stormy night last night. Going to be much, much better weather for a couple of days. Lots of sunshine, high, low 80s. Let me tell you.

0: 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Hands up. It's 5:44, 16 minutes till 6. Hope you're doing well this morning, and especially good wishes to our folks in the northern part of our listening area, Hart County and Metcalf County, which, of course, is north and east of us, who endured the really severe weather last night. We had the Hart County got damage along U.S. 31W and U.S. 31E. Communities of Rowlett, Woodsonville, you know, especially got hit hard. Caveland Golf Course and Hart County Fairgrounds and Rowlett reported significant damage. And the storm did continue into Metcalf County, damaging lots of things along Kentucky 80, and also some damage around downtown Edmonton, we hear. And there are reports of a tornado. In fact, there are some pretty amazing pictures online of the path of destruction in quite a bit of southern Kentucky. So I say last night, actually late yesterday afternoon and into the evening. So glad we got through that, and appreciate our folks from Commonwealth Broadcasting who really did give, I have to say, excellent storm coverage last night while that was going on. We are going to have much better weather for a couple of days. Sunshine today and tomorrow, not terribly hot, low 80s for the highs. Russell Dickerson on the way. Good morning from WHHT.
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1: 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Todd Steinbergen gives us more on the storm damage from last night. 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
3: Good morning. Here's the latest from Glasgow News 1. A powerful line of severe storms rolled across southern Kentucky Tuesday afternoon, leaving what appeared to be a tornado track across parts of Hart, Metcalf, Cumberland, and Butler counties. Officials say Hart County was among the hardest hit, with extensive damage along US 31W in Rowlett and Woodsonville, and along US 31E in the Uno community. As of 8 p.m. last night, Farmers RACC currently had approximately 5,200 members without power. Emergency crews continue to assess damage. Thousands of customers with Farmers RACC and Kentucky Utilities lost power, and residents are being urged to avoid damaged areas and watch for downed power lines and debris. Farmers RACC will provide an update on the power outages later this morning. Barron County magistrates unanimously approved a motion made by Magistrate Marty Kinslow to direct the Joint City-County Planning Commission to begin the process of drafting language for zoning and land use regulations in the unincorporated parts of Barron County. Officials emphasize the action does not represent an official passing of zoning in the county. County Judge Executive Jamie Bewley Bird nominated Magistrates Tim Coomer and Marty Kinslow to serve on a language drafting committee alongside three other representatives with the local Planning and Zoning Commission. A longtime Hinesville favorite is earning statewide recognition. Phillips Family Grocery and Butcher Shop has been named a 2026 Best of Kentucky Award winner, honoring more than six decades of service since founded in 1960 by Clyde and Helen Phillips. The family-owned market now has locations in Hinesville, Greensburg, and Glasgow, and is known for fresh in-store cut meats, local products, and its slogan, always fresh, always local, always family. For full details on these stories and more local coverage throughout the day, visit GlasgowNews1.com. I'm Todd Steenbergen.
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3: 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This is Todd Belcher reminding you to listen. Coming up in about 35 minutes or so, it'll be another chance to win Brothers Osborne concert tickets. They'll be on stage at the Amp at Logstill Distillery this Friday night, and it's a special Brothers edition of Secret Celebrity. Secret Brother Celebrities, and we'll do that again in a little over half an hour with your chance to win tickets. Just be sure to listen for that. And now we've got your forecast brought to you by Tri-County Auto and Oil, downtown Horse Cave. And it's a good forecast after such a stormy night last night. We've got nice stuff today, sunny and pleasant today and tomorrow. High both days, 81, nighttime lows, 60. At Hatcher and Sadler, it's...

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1: We prefer the best here in Barron County. 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
0: Zach Brown Band coming up. This is Graylin James.
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0: country's hottest hits, 103.7 WHHT, Zach Brown Band. It's 6:19, Todd Steinbergen here. Excellent job last night on storm coverage.
1: Well,
0: with you.
1: Thank you. It is better now than at 6:19 last night.
0: Yeah, you got anything?
1: It was a busy time.
0: In a nutshell from last night?
1: Well, you know, things are much improved right now as far as current conditions. It's going to take a while to investigate all the damage in Hart and Metcalf counties for sure. And power outages are still there. Crews are still working, and we're getting updates on everything. But yeah. It could have been a lot worse, but we'll clean up and pick up and move on.
0: While you guys were working hard informing the public and trying to keep everyone safe, I pitched in by going to a movie.
1: Hey, thanks.
0: I was why not? The movie everybody's talking about. Yeah, Odyssey. But hey, I suffered. I suffered because I was at Marquee Cinema watching The Odyssey. And of course, something went wrong. The film shut off. Wasn't their fault because the power shut off.
1: Okay, so, well, yeah, that happened.
0: But we sat there in about 20 or 30 minutes in the movie theater.
1: Okay.
0: At Marquee Cinema.
1: So a good movie then.
0: Great. But when Crown Point takes it over, I bet you they're never going to have power outages.
1: Yeah.
0: But the staff there did a good job. They did all they could, and they're nice people.
1: Good deal.
0: It was worth it. This movie, all the hype with The Odyssey is worth it. So yeah, it's an excellent film. Now we're gonna talk about, well, the opposite of what we just talked about with the hottest history challenge, the sci-fi film. Let's see. I guess I should ask you the name of the film that's considered by some as the most inept director. Ed Wood is his name. It was created by the most inept director in film history. Widely released in American theaters. Described as the worst movie ever made, but it became a cult classic. You know what I'm talking about? Sci-fi film.
1: Sci-fi. Yeah. What year?
0: This day in 1959. Glad you reminded me.
1: 59.
0: This day in 1959. I got my hand on the buzzer.
1: You know, I'm not real sure. I would have to guess it would be one of those ant movies or something.
0: It wasn't an ant movie.
1: It wasn't an ant movie.
0: It was so bad that, nobody saw it. Nobody remembers it.
1: Yeah.
0: But except for people that like bad stuff. It's kind of the antithesis of Best of the Barons.
1: Okay.
0: This is the worst of the movies.
1: It was the worst of the movies.
0: Plan 9 from Outer Space.
1: I never heard of it.
0: I do occasionally come across this as being the worst. I'm dying to watch the thing now. And the power will probably go off in the middle of it.
1: Go fix your
0: popcorn. Now, see if you can remember the star. He was really the biggest horror movie star of the 20th century. Do you remember who that is? He starred
1: Vincent Price? Would it be Vincent Price?
0: Oh, that's this guy. No, that's wrong. No, that's Bela Lugosi.
1: Oh, okay.
0: He was a great star, but apparently his star power was not enough to make the film worth watching. Again, unless you're one of those weird cult movie people.
1: Oh, there you go.
0: Well, I expected you to fail.
1: Sorry any about normal, that. We tried. I didn't have much sleep last night.
0: Any normal person would fail the hottest history challenge.
1: Okay. Plus, it makes me feel better, I guess.
0: You did have a long night last night. Did Annie rub your feet last night after?
1: No, she did not.
0: That's a nosy question. I shouldn't have brought that up. Luke Combs coming up next, WHHT.
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0: 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Dan and Shay waking up with Todd and Kelly. Best of Barron. Got that going again. It went well last year, right, Kelly?
1: It went so well last year, and folks have been asking about this the last few months, and it is now live at WCLUradio.com. 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You will see Best of Barron. 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
2: Good morning. Here's the latest from Glasgow News 1. A powerful line of severe storms rolled across southern Kentucky Tuesday afternoon, leaving what appeared to be a tornado track across parts of Hart, Metcalf, Cumberland, and Butler counties. Officials say Hart County was among the hardest hit, with extensive damage along U.S. 31W in Rowlett's and Woodsonville, and along U.S. 31E in the Uno community. As of 8 p.m. last night, Farmers RACC currently had approximately 5,200 members without power. Emergency crews continue to assess damage. Thousands of customers with Farmers RACC and Kentucky Utilities lost power, and residents are being urged to avoid damaged areas and watch for downed power lines and debris. Farmers RACC will provide an update on the power outages later this morning. Four people, including two small children, were hurt in a two-vehicle crash on Scottsville Road in Barron County. The sheriff's office says it happened Tuesday in the 11,000 block when a southbound pickup lost control while trying to avoid a turning vehicle and spun into the path of a northbound truck. Both drivers and the two children were taken to T.J. Sampson Community Hospital. The crash remains under investigation. A Glasgow High School junior is stepping into a statewide leadership role for Kentucky students. Trace Brooking has been selected as the new non-voting student member of the Kentucky Board of Education, with his one-year term that started July 1st and runs through June 30th, 2027. Brooking says he wants to give young people more of a voice in state-level decisions by doing outreach in schools and on social media and bringing student concerns back to the board. For full details on these stories and more local coverage throughout the day, visit GlasgowNews1.com. I'm Todd Steenbergen.
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0: Good morning to you at 6:36 at WHHT. Just a few minutes away from another brother.

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Got sunny and pleasant today and tomorrow. High both days around 81. Partly cloudy tonight, low 60. Commerce Plaza, foggy, 71. Marywood Weldon Memorial Library, it's 71.

0: 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Time for Secret Celebrity Brother Style. Really special prizes for you this week. So we're going to do it most of the week, I should say. Again today and then tomorrow. Because the big concert is coming up Friday for the Brothers Osborne in Gethsemane at Log Still Distillery. They're playing at the Amp Friday night. If you want to win a pair of tickets, it's really easy. Tell me who Bobby's brother is. This is the brother of Robert F. Kennedy Sr. Who is this secret celebrity?
1: Ask not what your country can do for you. Ask what you can do for your country.
0: That's Bobby's brother. Who is that? 270-651-3000. Be the first caller. Correctly identify our secret celebrity and win Brothers Osborne concert tickets from 103.7 WHHT.

0: 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We're going to have to light a fire under you folks to get these Brothers Osborne tickets. Got a pair of them for you. If you can correctly identify who this secret celebrity is for Brothers Celebrity, he is Bobby's brother, the brother of RFK Sr. Who is this?
1: Ask not what your country can do for you. Ask what you can do for your country.
0: I'm just going to dump a bunch of clues on you. 35th president of the United States. He told us that we needed to send a man to the moon. He launched the space program, and he was known for having a special relationship with Marilyn Monroe.
2: No, President.
0: That's Marilyn Monroe, not Todd Steenbergen.
2: Happy birthday to you.
0: All right, who is this? One more time.
1: Ask not what your country can do for you. Ask what you can do for your country.
0: 35th President, Bobby's brother. For Brothers Osborne tickets for the big show this Friday night at Log Still Distillery, 270-651-3000 to win.
3: He's a ranch hand in a pinch, man. Hotter than the red on the cattle brand. Cause she's a gold digger with a quick trigger. A cast iron skillet swinging lid flipper.

0: 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Gotta get us a winner. My goodness, didn't think it'd take this long, but I think we might have a winner on the line. Who are we talking with?
1: Donna from Glasgow.
0: Okay, Donna, gonna play it one more time.
2: Ask not what your country can do for you. Ask what you can do for your country.
0: Who is that, Donna? That's Bobby's brother.
1: John F. Kennedy.
0: John F. Kennedy is right. Finally got a winner there. Had to think about that one, huh?
1: Yeah.
0: It's a little bit too early in the morning to be thanking, but you did it, Donna. What's your last name again?
1: Munch.
0: Okay, Donna Munch. You've got tickets to Brothers Osborne for the big concert at Logstill Distillery this Friday night. How about that?
1: That's great.
0: All right. Thank you so much for listening. What station made you a winner with Brother's Secret Celebrity today?
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3: 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Yeah, right.
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0: 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Kelly, I love cheating on your coffee pot. Kelly makes the coffee, and it's my job to go get myself a cup of coffee.
12: While it's still brewing.
0: Yes. Yeah,
12: but that's what he means by cheating on it.
0: Cheat on it. I feel like I'm getting away with something.
12: So we've got, kind of are.
0: Yeah. Coffee and Commerce, tell us about that.
12: You don't have to cheat on your coffee pot during Coffee and Commerce, though. Okay. Coffee will be there. It will be brewed, ready to serve. This is happening Friday morning, July 24th from 7 to 9. It's taking place at Willow Oaks, and this is sponsored by WKU Glasgow. So a great way to connect and network this Friday morning during Coffee and Commerce.
0: When you get there, tell them you heard us talking about that on WKU.

103.7 WHHT. We got a man named Todd Steenbergen with Glasgow News 1. He's going to give us the latest assessment on that stormy activity from last night and other news from GN1 on the way, top of the hour.

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1: A couple of minutes after 7, watch out for the fog this morning. Some heavy patches. More on the forecast coming up. News time now. We'll get the latest news, including assessment of the storm damage that tore through last night. 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
2: Good morning. Here's the latest from Glasgow News 1. A powerful line of severe storms rolled across southern Kentucky Tuesday afternoon, leaving what appeared to be a tornado track across parts of Hart, Metcalf, Cumberland, and Butler counties. Officials say Hart County was among the hardest hit, with extensive damage along US 31W in Rowlett and Woodsonville and along US 31E in the Uno community. As of 8 p.m. last night, Farmers RACC currently had approximately 5,200 members without power. Emergency crews continue to assess damage. Thousands of customers with Farmers RACC and Kentucky Utilities lost power, and residents are being urged to avoid damaged areas and watch for downed power lines and debris. Farmers RACC will provide an update on the power outages later this morning. Barron County Magistrates unanimously approved a motion made by Magistrate Marty Kinslow to direct the Joint City-County Planning Commission to begin the process of drafting language for zoning and land use regulations in the unincorporated parts of Barron County. Officials emphasize the action does not represent an official passing of zoning in the county. County Judge Executive Jamie Bewley Bird nominated Magistrates Tim Coomer and Marty Kinslow to serve on a language drafting committee alongside three other representatives with the local planning and zoning commission. A longtime Hyceville favorite is earning statewide recognition. Phillips Family Grocery and Butcher Shop has been named a 2026 Best of Kentucky Award winner, honoring more than six decades of service since founded in 1960 by Clyde and Helen Phillips. The family-owned market now has locations in Hyceville, Greensburg, and Glasgow, and is known for fresh in-store cut meats, local products, and its slogan, always fresh, always local, always family. For full details on these stories and more local coverage throughout the day, visit GlasgowNews1.com. I'm Todd Steenbergen.
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1: How do you do? 6 minutes after 7 at 103.7 WHHT. After a stormy night last night, got good weather for a couple of days. Sunny and pleasant today and tomorrow. High both days, 81. Partly cloudy tonight, low 60. High atop Commerce Plaza, foggy, 71. The police station, Happy Valley Road, 71. Coming up, got Bailey Zimmerman. He's on the way. Miranda Lambert, Jason Aldean. This is Sam Hunt.
5: So much going on in this town.
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1: 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Congratulations again to Donna Munch of Glasgow, our Brothers Osborne concert ticket winner. 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

0: Country's Hottest Hits 103.7 WHHT Hump Day Wednesday at 7:19. Waking up with Todd and Kelly. Foggy morning, especially outside of town. Watch out for the patchy fog and a stormy night last night, Kelly.
1: Yes.
0: Guys, we're busy at it with storm coverage.
1: I'm thankful that it stormed earlier versus later at night. You know, I really wasn't expecting there to be a ton of tornado warnings like there were last night, but that started late afternoon, about 4:20-ish, we went on the air. Simulcasting on all of our stations, our Commonwealth Broadcasting stations, and we stayed on the air for a little over 2.5 hours with tornado warning coverage. And that tornado, it started and it just kept going. I'm assuming, and I should not assume, that was the same tornado. I guess the National Weather Service will have to assess the situation. A lot of damage in Hart County.
0: Yeah, it wasn't one of those scrawny little twisters.
1: No. Pictures are showing a pretty massive sized tornado.
0: So a lot of damage in Hart County, especially along U.S. 31W and U.S. 31E. Mm-hmm. Rowlett, Woodsonville, affected, and thousands without power as of last night, about 5,000.
1: Mm-hmm.
0: Farmers RECC are supposed to give an update on that. Don't know if anybody's still out of power. I haven't checked it yet this morning.
1: We appreciate folks who called in who were traveling or who were on site at several different places and were able to call in and report. We appreciate our community just being a part of our broadcast last night.
0: All right. And now we're making way for good weather and not very hot. Just good seasonal weather. Sunny today and tomorrow.
1: It's going to be...
0: All right.
1: Kind of weather.
0: Yeah. All right. Don't get too comfortable. We got a job to do. As if you didn't work your butt off last night. Got low cash coming up, WHHT.
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0: 100.7 WHHT, George and Luke. It's 7:31. Congrats again to Donna Munch of Glasgow, our winner with Secret Celebrity Brothers style. She won Brothers Osborne concert tickets for the Big Shoe this Friday night at the Amp at Log Still Distillery. Donna won with Secret Celebrity Brothers. And you can also win... Oh, by the way, the brother was JFK, John F. Kennedy. It took me a while.
1: I actually knew that.
0: People don't know their presidents very well, but she pulled through after several hints. I didn't say the hint. He's the guy that said, we're going to send a man to the moon, not because it's easy, Kelly, but why? Because it's... You said you knew your presidents.
1: No, I didn't say I knew my presidents. I said I knew who the secret celebrity brother was.
0: Oh, okay. We're going to send a man to the moon, not because it's easy, but because it's hard. But because it's hard.
1: Hard?
0: Hard. Yes, that's what I said.
1: Hard.
0: Hard. Yes, that's what I said.
1: Okay.
0: That's JFK. Okay. So that was
1: before my time.
0: Okay. Well, there's this thing called the internet.
1: I'm not a huge history buff, not like Todd Steinbergen.
0: No, well, nobody's like him. Mm-mm. He's just a bit odd.
1: I'm not even close.
0: We won't get into that. But how can you win on Facebook if you don't win tomorrow? By the way, tomorrow's going to be a special local secret celebrity. So listen for that. You know who it is, don't you?
1: Yeah, I do.
0: All right. So how can you win on the Facebook,
1: Kelly? We're going to draw for a winner tomorrow morning during the show.
0: From the Facebook.
1: That's right.
0: Qualifiers. How do you qualify?
1: So all you have to do is like or love the post that we have on our Facebook page.
0: Can you like and love?
1: Like or love.
0: Like or love?
1: Yeah.
0: Can you be indifferent? Is there a be indifferent to button on Facebook now? That's coming. I guess it's...
1: I don't know. You share it and you tag your brother or your friends that you want to take with you.
0: I'd love to tag my brother, but I'm sorry. Go ahead.
1: So we will draw for a winner. You have until tomorrow morning to get that taken care of on Facebook. So a couple of different ways that you can win tickets.
0: Have we decided what time we're going to do that tomorrow?
1: Probably in the 7 o'clock hour.
0: Okay. All right. So let's get to the news. Lots to talk about. Stormy weather last night. We've got that and other news you need to know from Glasgow News 1's Todd Steinberg.
2: Good morning. Here's the latest from Glasgow News 1. A powerful line of severe storms rolled across southern Kentucky Tuesday afternoon, leaving what appeared to be a tornado track across parts of Hart, Metcalf, Cumberland, and Butler counties. Officials say Hart County was among the hardest hit, with extensive damage along U.S. 31W in Rowlett's and Woodsonville, and along U.S. 31E in the Uno community. As of 8 p.m. last night, Farmers RACC currently had approximately 5,200 members without power. Emergency crews continue to assess damage. Thousands of customers with Farmers RACC and Kentucky Utilities lost power, and residents are being urged to avoid damaged areas and watch for downed power lines and debris. Farmers RACC will provide an update on the power outages later this morning. Four people, including two small children, were hurt in a two-vehicle crash on Scottsville Road in Barron County. The sheriff's office says it happened Tuesday in the 11,000 block when a southbound pickup lost control while trying to avoid a turning vehicle and spun into the path of a northbound truck. Both drivers and the two children were taken to T.J. Sampson Community Hospital. The crash remains under investigation. A Glasgow High School junior is stepping into a statewide leadership role for Kentucky students. Trace Brooking has been selected as the new non-voting student member of the Kentucky Board of Education with his one-year term that started July 1st and runs through June 30th, 2027. Brooking says he wants to give young people more of a voice in state-level decisions by doing outreach in schools and on social media and bringing student concerns back to the board. For full details on these stories and more local coverage throughout the day, visit GlasgowNews1.com. I'm Todd Steinbergen.
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1: Yeah, I can dissipate. 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Thank you very much.
0: Okay.
1: Sunny and pleasant today and tomorrow. High both days, 81. Tonight, partly cloudy, low 60.
0: Currently in downtown Glasgow, it is 72 degrees.
1: Larrabee Mitchell Clubhouse, 72. 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I love

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Waking up with Todd and Kelly at 7:44. Girls.

0: all sound the same. All sound the same. His songs sound the same. I want to sound the same. I want to sound the same.
1: Heck and me.
0: His songs sound the same. They all sound the same. One, okay, isn't that the bar song played sideways?
1: I think it is.
0: But they're good bar songs.
1: Is it to the right or to the left, though?
0: I don't know. It's
1: or both ways. I don't know.
0: Any way you want to go. I'm confused. Shaboozy, 103.7 WHHT at 747. We're just in a kickback mood here because we're thinking about this is going to be good hammock weather, right?
1: Yes.
0: It's going to be a high today of 81 with sunshine.
1: It is. So Todd and I were spotting out, you know, we don't have any hammocks in any of the parks around here that I'm aware of. Do you know of any?
0: I haven't seen any.
1: So,
0: and believe me, I would know where good hammocks
1: Todd and I
0: are
1: were
0: for the public.
1: Overlooking the courthouse lawn.
0: As we can do from the high atop Commerce Plaza.
1: And I was trying to find the perfect spot for a hammock because today is hammock day. That's the whole reason.
0: Yeah, it's National Hammock Day.
1: Hammock Day, that's right.
0: Glad somebody thought of that one.
1: It could not be a more perfect day for a nice hammock nap.
0: Or perfecter.
1: Yeah, no, I didn't say perfecter.
0: Okay.
1: I said more perfect. Could not be a more perfect
0: day.
1: Just
0: calm down. Take a nap. On your hammock. Okay, so we're out on the...
1: I'm thinking
0: the soon-to-be old courthouse lawn.
1: These two trees on the far west side of the lawn.
0: Too far apart. Too far apart.
1: These two are. These two right here?
0: Need a long rope. You can try it, though.
1: They're just up from the new sidewalk.
0: Okay.
1: And I don't think they're too far apart.
0: Well, you think we might get in trouble for that?
1: I don't know.
0: I think somebody might come up.
2: What we're dealing with here is a complete lack of respect for the law.
0: Madam, you're going to have to get out of your hammock. This is a public. This is not for sleeping in public.
1: I mean, it would be great conversation piece as people were walking to court.
0: Yeah.
1: You know, I'm just laying there in my hammock reading my book, maybe snoring a little bit,
0: yeah.
1: You know.
0: That's well. While people are going to have to pay fines and maybe go to jail, and they're kicking back in a hammock reading
1: a
0: book.
1: They may come up underneath me and flip me out. Well, so if I fall asleep,
0: we come up with the best ideas when we want to take a nap. We have creative ways of figuring that out. Well, everybody, wake up and listen. Find out which country star has the highest grossing tour of the year from all genres. Patty B will tell us that news from Nashville on the way. Going to play music from Zach John King on the way. WHHT.
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7: Hey, I'm Patty B. Now, I don't know if this is a reflection of the cost of concert tickets or if just that many people going, but Morgan Wallen could have the highest grossing tour of 2026 in any genre. As a matter of fact, his Still the Problem tour isn't even lasting all year long, but it still might be the highest for the year. Now, this week, Hits Daily Double reported that Wallen's tour could gross about $500 million when it's all said and done, and that's just a rough estimate. The Still the Problem tour began in April, and it'll put 23 dates in the books by the time it wraps up on August 1st. That's a look at your news from Nashville, brought to you by Luxury Garden Center on 103.7 WHHT.
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2: Good morning. Here's the latest from Glasgow News 1. A powerful line of severe storms rolled across southern Kentucky Tuesday afternoon, leaving what appeared to be a tornado track across parts of Hart, Metcalf, Cumberland, and Butler counties. Officials say Hart County was among the hardest hit, with extensive damage along U.S. 31W in Rowlett and Woodsonville, and along U.S. 31E in the Uno community. As of 8 p.m. last night, Farmers RACC currently had approximately 5,200 members without power. Emergency crews continue to assess damage. Thousands of customers with Farmers RACC and Kentucky Utilities lost power, and residents are being urged to avoid damaged areas and watch for downed power lines and debris. Farmers RACC will provide an update on the power outages later this morning. Barron County magistrates unanimously approved a motion made by Magistrate Marty Kinslow to direct the Joint City-County Planning Commission to begin the process of drafting language for zoning and land use regulations in the unincorporated parts of Barron County. Officials emphasize the action does not represent an official passing of zoning in the county. County Judge Executive Jamie Bewley Bird nominated Magistrates Tim Coomer and Marty Kinslow to serve on a language drafting committee alongside three other representatives with the local planning and zoning commission. A longtime Hicesville favorite is earning statewide recognition. Phillips Family Grocery and Butcher Shop has been named a 2026 Best of Kentucky Award winner, honoring more than six decades of service since founded in 1960 by Clyde and Helen Phillips. The family-owned market now has locations in Hicesville, Greensburg, and Glasgow, and is known for fresh in-store cut meats, local products, and its slogan, always fresh, always local, always family. For full details on these stories and more local coverage throughout the day, visit GlasgowNews1.com. I'm Todd Steenbergen.
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1: Good morning from 103.7 WHHT. Enjoy the sunny, pleasant day. Today, high of 81, partly cloudy tonight, low 60, and the lower 80s again for tomorrow. Who we got coming up? We got Katie in studio with us for Shop Local.
6: That's right. She's from Jackson Health and Wellness and Lux Aesthetics. Welcome back, Katie.
7: Hello. Thank you for having me back. I'm so excited.
6: Yes, of course. She's doing it solo today because nurse practitioner Brittany Jackson had somewhere else to be.
1: Well, okay.
6: That's all I'm going to say about that right now.
1: We're not saying she's stuck up or anything.
6: No, but she chose something else.
1: Yeah, but so we will. So. We won't say it. We will imply it and leave it at that. Okay, so got lots coming up for Shop Local WHHT.

0: Good morning. It is Shop Local. I'm Kelly McKay, and Katie has joined me from Jackson Health and Wellness and Lux Aesthetics. I'm so excited to have you back in studio, Katie.
1: Me too. I'm so glad to be back this morning.
0: Yes, and I should have worn my salty cap today.
1: Yeah.
0: Because I'm a little salty about it.
1: Yeah. Should we even talk about it?
0: Maybe not. Not yet. Not yet. She couldn't hear us anyway because she's doing something right now. So she probably can't hear us.
1: It's kind of for a good cause. Maybe.
0: Is it?
1: For herself?
0: Yeah. You know, I got to give her a hard time. Oh, I'm happy that you are here.
1: Me too.
0: I'm not discounting that at all. I'm very happy that you are here. But I had to give her... I had to give her a hard time about it last night. So, anyway.
1: We love her still.
0: We do. And she kept telling me yesterday that she loved me. I was like, yeah. And she's like, I love you so much. And I'm like, yeah, whatever. Whatevs. But, anyway, Brittany cannot be here this morning. So, Katie is here. And we are going to talk a lot about Jackson Health and Wellness and Lux Aesthetics. So if you don't know much about them, we're going to give you some details so you can learn a little bit more and encourage you to pick up the phone and give them a call and set up an appointment for many of the services that they offer there at Jackson Health and Wellness and Lux Aesthetics. So we'll talk about that here in just a bit. I do want to say thanks to all of our sponsors this week. Calligraphy Creations in Kentucky, along with Guarantee Pest Control. Wellness Wednesday is presented by Jackson Health and Wellness and Lux Aesthetics. And Katie is here. Scooter's Coffee, along with Jesse Muse, Realtor Auctioneer with Big South Realty and Auction, and Martin's Disposal. So our phone number is 270-651-3000. And Katie, what are we giving away today?
1: We are giving away a 30-minute facial this morning. So be sure to call in this morning and enter for that to win.
0: All right. And this can be customized as well.
1: Yes.
0: Because everybody's skin is so different.
1: Right. Yeah. Every facial is customized. And since it's a free facial, you can add on any treatments to the facial.
0: Mm-hmm. That's right. So call in this morning and get registered for that 270-651-3000. And... seeing the rock shine in my face, I just remembered, let me see that a little more up close. Oh my gosh, that is gorgeous.
1: He did so good. He did.
0: So good.
1: I didn't even realize it. And then I saw it reflecting.
0: Wow. I mean, it kind of blinded me there for a second. I mean, so Katie... has gotten engaged since the last time she was here. So congratulations.
1: Thank you so much.
0: To Tyler Bush.
1: Yes.
0: And y'all, if you don't follow Katie on Facebook, then you don't know. But that ring, I mean, wowza. That needs to be in our photo today.
1: It does.
0: You need to hold that ring up and I'll be pointing at it going, look at this ring. It's beautiful.
1: It really is.
0: Absolutely
1: it
0: beautiful.
1: Is. Thank
0: so
1: you.
0: I'm so excited for you both. And have you started wedding plans?
1: Not really. Okay. We're trying to enjoy the engagement phase.
0: I love that.
1: Yeah.
0: I'm so glad. Not rushing into anything. Just enjoy being engaged.
1: Yes.
0: And having fun, and then you can get down to all of that. So I'm glad that that's what you're doing. I think not rushing anything. So taking your time. I love that.
1: Thank you.
0: Yes, you're welcome. All right. So call in this morning. Get registered for the facial that you will get with Katie, 270-651-3000. And coming up on 1 year of Lux Aesthetics.
1: It's crazy.
0: It is.
1: It is crazy. I've been there for almost a year. Like, time flies by.
0: I know. It really does.
1: Yeah.
0: So, we can expect maybe some specials and some things coming up?
1: Yes. We have some sales, some specials, deals coming up next month. We have not announced that yet, but soon we will. So, make sure to be on the lookout for that.
0: That's right. So, follow them on Facebook if you are not already. Jackson Health and Wellness and Lux Aesthetics. And they will keep you up to date on all of those things. Of course, you all are constantly getting something new, a new piece of equipment.
1: We are.
0: There's a new service. I mean, there's always something. So, you know, Brittany works herself to death sometimes.
1: She really does.
0: And she did have today off. I will say that she did have today off. And she deserves it because I know that she has been working extremely hard. You know, Brittany and I are, of course, friends outside of professional, you know, and we're best, you know, she's one of my best friends. And so I know that she has been very stressed and had a lot going on. But, you know, when you own your own business, there's a lot of responsibility.
1: Oh, yeah.
0: A lot of things going on. She's juggling a lot of balls.
1: Oh, yeah. I mean, she really does. And she handles it very gracefully
0: yes,
1: a lot of days.
0: She does. She does. So, but she listens to her patients. This is one thing that and folks who come in and say, you know, I really want this, or I'd like to see this, or, you know, whatever that might be, she listens to them and then she tries to find something that can solve that problem. And that's where some of this new equipment comes in, which, wow, those before and after photos with that Quantum.
1: They are so, so, so, so good.
0: They are.
1: They're so good.
0: So I know you were in the training session mm-hmm. because I was actually in one of those training sessions. You all did the Quantum. Is that right? The Quantum on my stomach? Was that the Quantum or was that the...
1: We did Morpheus.
0: Morpheus, that's correct.
1: Yeah.
0: Yes, yes. So you want to tell us a little bit about those?
1: Yes, so we will start out with Morpheus 8. It is a radio frequency microneedling treatment. And it is a client favorite so far. Mm-hmm. It is so good. Mm-hmm. Did you love it?
0: I did. I need to have a couple of more sessions, I think, I was supposed to have like two more sessions after my first session. I forget the weeks apart. I'm not quite sure how many weeks apart.
1: So it is a radio frequency treatment with microneedling, and it is used to stimulate the collagen production, improve skin texture, soften fine lines and wrinkles, scarring, and tighten loose skin. I think that's what's that's gotten everybody intrigued by it because nobody likes, you know, any type of loose skin, and it's just natural and it happens.
0: Right.
1: And people don't want to work out all the time. So this is a great treatment to invest in for yourself, and the after results and downtime it's amazing.
0: Okay. Yeah. So put that on your list of things that you want to try, or at least receive a consultation about, because you will be amazed at what this can do. So we'll talk a little bit about the Quantum here in just a little bit, but give us a call this morning. Hey, if y'all don't want the facial, I'll take the facial. I will gladly take the facial because Katie does an amazing job and it's so relaxing. I feel so when I leave. So yeah, call in this morning. Everybody needs a little self-care.
1: Everybody needs a little self-care.
0: Yes.
1: Doesn't matter who you are. Mm-mm. You just need a little something every now and then.
0: That's right. And even if you don't want it, if you want to register someone else, you can. Or if you want to register you and give it to someone else, you could even do that.
1: Yeah.
0: So in either way, but a 30-minute facial, and you'll want to add on some time to that. Let me tell you, 30 minutes isn't quite long enough. You're going to want at least an hour, okay? So you may want to add 30 minutes to that. But if you've never had a facial, 30 minutes is the perfect way to begin.
1: Yeah.
0: Just so you have an idea of what it is about. So give us a call this morning, 270-651-3000. So, yes, you can call in. All right, Martin's Disposal is one of our sponsors this week. And if you've got unexpected news from your trash disposal company and you're looking for a new provider, Martin's Disposal can help. 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And get that quote today. All right, 270-651-8774. 3000. That's 651-3000. So I think I've asked you this question before, Katie, but what is your favorite service? What is something that you like getting? Because you're always giving.
1: Right, right.
0: So what do you like getting?
1: I love, personally, for a facial, I love the 60-minute. It's very popular. It includes double cleansing, dermaplaning, LED light therapy. You get a customized mask and your massage of choice. And it's just, it's so good. It's just so good.
0: It is.
1: And then for a more, it's not a very intense treatment. It's not invasive. But another treatment I love is the chemical peel that we have, mm-hmm. the bio repeal. Mm-hmm. It's amazing. You can use it all year round. That's why I love it. You don't have to worry about the downtime with it, looking like a tomato when you walk out.
0: Right.
1: You don't have to worry about any of that. You can wear makeup after 2 days after the treatment. I love it. It's so good.
0: You actually did that on me back.
1: Yes.
0: Back in the spring,
1: I think so.
0: Something like that.
1: Yeah.
0: And there was little downtime. There was a little bit of...
1: just a mild peeling and flaking.
0: Yeah.
1: If you do have any downtime with it.
0: Yeah. And then after that, my skin looked really amazing.
1: It really did.
0: Yeah. So, and it, I mean, it's still, if I do say so myself, my skin looks so good right now. But I do try to take care of my skin. So I think using medical grade skincare products, which also is something that you carry there at Jackson Health and Wellness and Lux Aesthetics, I think that is key to the treatments that you get, them lasting a little bit longer.
1: Yes, it really helps having a consistent at-home skincare routine. Because, I mean, really, people think, like, if you go to the gym one time, it's like, do I have abs tomorrow?
0: Yeah, right, I know.
1: And then if you get a facial, one time every now and then, they think their skin should be, like, perfect.
0: Mm-hmm.
1: But you have to stay consistent with a skincare routine at home. And then getting facials and other treatments on the side is just kind of more of like a booster. Like, it really helps to do that also.
0: And how important is it to wash your face every night before you go to bed?
1: It is so, so important. I can't preach about it enough. You need to double cleanse at night. Please.
0: Amber. She tells on herself.
1: She does.
0: She does. She'd be like, Brittany, I'm sorry I didn't wash my face last night. You know, because we Marco Polo. I don't know if you all have an app. Do you have the Marco Polo app at all?
1: I don't. And listen, I did not even know anything about it until Brittany mentioned it to me.
0: Yeah, so it looks like a beach ball on your apps. It's
1: okay.
0: Called Marco Polo. And so it's just video. You know, we'll send each other video. Hey, good morning. Here's what I got going on today. Or I'm having a day. Or venting. You know, something. We're just having conversation. And Amber, if she sends it in the morning before she's had a shower, she'll be like, no, Brittany, I didn't wash my face last night. Because like, you can see, you know, a little bit of the black underneath her eye. We know she didn't. She didn't have to tell us. We know that she didn't wash her face.
1: At least she's honest.
0: She is so honest. And then Brittany will be like, wash your face, Amber. So it's quite funny. I know we have our own little craziness in our circle.
1: You do.
0: But it's fun.
1: Yeah.
0: We're not like crazy. We're
1: no.
0: just the fun crazy.
1: Yeah. Mm-hmm. I agree. Mm-hmm. So. But yes, wash your face twice at night, please.
0: Twice.
1: Because the first cleanse, and listen, I didn't know any of this until I got into esthetician school.
0: Okay.
1: So the first cleanse gets off your makeup, skincare from that morning mm-hmm. off. Mm-hmm. So, because, you know, you are supposed to wear SPF every day.
0: Mm-hmm.
1: So if you don't wash that off and leave it on overnight, you know. So don't wear your makeup at night, please. But the first cleanse gets off the makeup, dirt, oils. And then the second cleanse is actually your targeted cleanser for your skin concerns is what you should do. Yes.
0: I did not. I did not realize I needed to wash it twice.
1: Yes. Your first cleanser should be like an oil, a creamy base cleanser to get melt off the makeup and products before from that day. So,
0: okay. Yeah. So you use the same cleanser twice?
1: No.
0: So the second cleanser?
1: So the second cleanser should be a targeted cleanser for your skin concerns.
0: Oh, okay.
1: Mm-hmm.
0: Okay.
1: Yeah.
0: Yeah, I did not know that. Okay. I thought I was doing good, Katie.
1: Hey, you are doing good because you are washing your face at night.
0: Yes.
1: But, yes, that first cleanse doesn't actually cleanse your face, if that makes sense.
0: Okay.
1: It just kind of gets off that first layer.
0: I use a toner.
1: Yeah, and that's good, too.
0: After, or I try to if I remember to use the toner.
1: That's good.
0: Because that kind of gets some of the excess off that doesn't... You think you get... Let me tell you. You think you get it all off.
1: You really do.
0: But then last night I took the toner with my pad and I was like, oh my gosh, there's still makeup on my face.
1: Yes, and that is why you need to do a second cleanser.
0: Okay, that makes sense.
1: Yes.
0: Okay. All right, that makes sense. So...
1: You're doing good.
0: Wash your face twice, Amber. Not just once. Oh, see? She's telling me to hush. Except last night, she forgot.
1: Oh, my God.
0: Yeah, you are honest. All right. So, apparently, nobody wants this facial. I don't understand.
1: I don't either.
0: I mean...
1: If I could get the facial myself, I would.
0: Absolutely. I mean, are our phone lines? Should be good.
1: Nope. Y'all better enter to win for this facial.
0: Yeah. I'm concerned that nobody is calling. 270-651-3000. And I know they were working earlier this morning because Todd took a winner for the Brothers Osborne tickets. Okay, let's talk Big South Realty and Auction, which is located at 106 East Wayne Street here in Glasgow. And if you are selling, no matter what you're selling, buyers love auctions. Plus, if you're looking for a maximum property exposure and a quick sale, an auction is a great option. That's according to Jesse Muse, Big South Realty and Auction. He would love to discuss the benefits of auctioning your farm or commercial property. Farms are his specialty. Jesse knows so many things about farming and farms. And, you know, there's a lot to know whenever it comes to an auction. I had no idea all the legalities and, you know, all the details of an auction. But Jesse does, and he can go over all of that with you. He does have an online-only auction that starts this Saturday, July 25th at 10 a.m., and that runs through Tuesday, August 4th at 5:30. This is taking place at 249 Bear Track Road in Campbellsville. Beautiful, large brick home. I mean, this home is gorgeous. Looks like a three-car garage. There's personal property, antiques, furniture, sports cards, and more. You can take a look at some of the specific pieces at BigSouthAuctions.com. You're going to click on the auction tab, and you will see the 249 Bear Track Road in Campbellsville. Jesse can get you even more info if you give him a call at 270-670-9333. And they have several other auctions that you can see as well. Some, there's one in Tompkinsville. There is one in Salina, Tennessee. Looks like there's another one in Tompkinsville. So they have several auctions that are listed. Plus, they have tons of listings, too. 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Some listed under $100,000. 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And Jesse will be back in studio with us on Friday. Looking forward to having him back in with us. We've kind of missed him. He's been a busy fella. So he just doesn't do Big South Realty and Auctions. He has cattle that he shows, and he's on the road, so he does a lot of different things. But whenever it comes to his clients, he answers that phone no matter what time it is. He always takes care of them. They are his priority. So give him a call if you have any questions or if you're ready to list your property, or if you're ready for an auction, 9333. All right, let's go to the phones.
1: Hello, good morning. Welcome to Shop Local.
2: Good morning. I'd like to get registered.
1: Okay, and what is your name and phone number?
2: Linda Ray, 270-433-0298.
1: Okay, thank you.
2: You're welcome. Thank you.
0: Bye-bye.
1: Hello, good morning. Welcome to Shop Local.
3: Yes, hello. How are you?
1: Good, how are you?
3: I'm doing well. I was calling about the facial.
1: Yeah, what is a good name and phone number?
3: You could do, I want to put it underneath my wife's name, Megan Metter. And you can reach me at 270-606-0706.
1: Okay, we got you down. Thank you.
3: Thank you.
0: All right. Bye-bye.
4: All right. He's doing a good thing.
1: He
0: should
1: is.
0: I should have asked him if he was trying to get out of the doghouse. If he was trying to get brownie points, if that was the reason. Or if he was doing it just because.
1: Just because.
0: He sounds like he might have been doing it just because.
1: Yeah.
0: Yeah, I think so, too. All right.
1: Hello. Good morning. Welcome to Shop Local.
5: Hey, yes. I'd like to be entered, please.
1: Okay. And what is a good name and phone number?
5: It's Leslie Preston, 270-250-1504. I'd also like to register my sister. She needs a facial more than I do.
1: Okay, yeah, go ahead.
5: It's Jenny Stotts Lundy.
0: I'm sorry, Jenny what?
5: Stotts Lundy.
0: Lundy?
5: Uh-huh.
0: Okay, and what was that phone number again?
5: 1504.
0: Okay. All right. Thanks, yep. Leslie.
5: Thanks. Y'all have a great day.
0: You too. Bye-bye.
5: Bye.
0: All righty. 270-651-3000. 651-3000 giving away this 30-minute facial with Katie from Jackson Health and Wellness and Lux Aesthetics. You can call in and get registered for that, and we will draw for a winner at the end of the hour. We'll take a short break, and we'll be back in about 3 minutes with Katie. Here's Kenny Chesney, Living in Fast Forward. I feel like that's my life. It is Shop Local on 103.7 WHHT Wellness Wednesday. Thanks for joining us. Good morning.

0: It's 103.7 WHHT. It is Wellness Wednesday. That was Kenny Chesney. I'm Kelly McKay, and Katie Gowan is in studio this morning.
1: Hello.
0: From Jackson Health and Wellness and Lux Aesthetics, and she is giving away a 30-minute facial. We've had a few call in this morning, but if you would like a facial, if you'd like to experience it maybe for the first time, 30 minutes is a great way to begin. I can tell you that after 30 minutes, you're going to wish that you had 30 more minutes at least.
1: Oh, yeah. So definitely be sure if you win this facial to add on any extra treatments.
0: Mm-hmm.
1: Since it's free and you can just add on dermaplaning, mask, whatever you're feeling that day.
0: Let's talk a little bit about dermaplaning, because I didn't know anything about dermaplaning until a few years ago. I had no idea. I was like, what?
1: Mm-hmm.
0: I don't want to shave my face. That's really not what's happening here. But there are so many benefits to dermaplaning.
1: Yes, there is. It not only takes your peach fuzz off, and it is used with a surgical blade. It's not as scary as it sounds, but it's not like the little razors you buy at the drugstore, because those we don't recommend to use at home, because it can, if you're not using it right, also, it can leave scrapes and scratches mm-hmm. on your face. People can break out easily from using them. So definitely be sure to get dermaplaning done professionally by a trained professional. And it helps fine lines and wrinkles. It is great if you are consistent with a skincare routine and wear makeup a lot. Your skincare absorbs better. Your makeup goes on so much smoother.
0: And it takes less product.
1: Yes. Yes, it does. It is a definitely highly recommended treatment for sure.
0: And if you don't have time to do a full-blown facial or a full-blown service, you can actually get, was it the dermaplaning facial?
1: Yes, and that is a very popular facial too. Mm-hmm. That is one of like probably the top two mm-hmm. popular ones.
0: So that takes what, 15?
1: About
0: 20 minutes?
1: 45.
0: Oh, does it 45 minutes?
1: About okay, 30 to 45 minutes,
0: okay.
1: Yeah.
0: Okay. Because I've had that done before. Did I do the dermaplaning facial?
1: Yeah.
0: Okay. I couldn't remember if that was it or if I added something on because I wanted something else. But yes, and it just makes your skin feel so incredible.
1: Yes, and the peach fuzz does not grow faster or darker or thicker, nothing crazy like that.
0: Yeah.
1: And it is recommended to get done about every 4 weeks.
0: I'm way behind.
1: It's fine.
0: Way behind. Yes. So I need to probably have that done here soon because it's way past time. Way past time. So, yeah, that's another service that you can get there at Jackson Health and Wellness and Lux Aesthetics. All right. I think we have another phone call, Katie.
1: Good morning. Welcome to Shop Local.
2: Hey.
1: Hey. Hey, girl. Hey.
2: Hey. Hi, girls. How you doing?
0: We're good. How you doing?
2: I'm doing good. Hey.
1: What is a good name and phone number?
2: I want to do Kylie and Leslie and Crystal Almond and Michaela Almond.
0: Okay, and
2: Kelly's got my phone number.
0: I do. And do you think Kylie would be still long enough to have a facial?
2: She's a woman. Well, she's a young woman.
0: But I know, that's what I'm saying. You think she'd be still long enough?
2: Yeah.
0: Okay.
2: Because it's like pampering. As long as you pamper a woman, they're fine.
0: No, I agree.
1: Yeah, and yeah. I have to tell these women who don't relax, I'm like, listen, this is your time to relax. Mm-hmm. So I'll be sure if she wins, I'll make her relax.
0: Because how old is Kylie?
2: She will be 8 in November. Mm.
0: So this would be a young one for sure. So
1: yeah, I think she would love it.
0: Mm-hmm.
2: She's been going to summer camp all summer.
0: Oh, fun.
2: And if you don't miss more than 7 days, you get to go on a shopping trip.
1: Oh.
2: She's been going for 8 weeks. She missed 2 days. One day was for a dentist, and the other day we just played hooky.
0: Well, how about that? Reaching today, those goals.
2: And today, guess what? She gets to do what every woman wants to do. She gets a shopping spree at Walmart. They're taking her shopping.
0: Oh, okay.
2: She's tickled to death.
0: I don't really want that, but when I was her age, I probably did. Yeah. When I was her age, yes. Not now.
2: Yeah. So, okay, I'm headed to work.
0: Okay, thanks, Mike. Have a good day.
2: Bye-bye.
0: Bye-bye. 270-651-3000. That's 651-3000. Getting you registered for the 30-minute facial with Katie from Lux Aesthetics. And let's talk a little bit about Scooter's Coffee. A great way to get your morning started. If you like hot coffee, they have lots of different flavors. If you just let them know your favorite flavors, they will create something for you. If you liked iced coffee, they can do the same thing with the iced coffee. They have all-day energy drinks, smoothies. They have different teas as well, some matchas. They have breakfast. Their breakfast foods, oh, my goodness, so delicious. If you are hungry and you need a little something right now, you might want to scoot on down to Scooter's and let them get you taken care of. They also have some sweet treats, too. So their cinnamon rolls, are so good. So, you've had their...
1: Yes, and they have a lot of good sugar-free flavor options for coffee as well.
0: That's right. So what do you love to get from Scooter's?
1: I think it's the sugar-free Caramelicious.
0: Okay, yeah.
1: That one. I love to get that one for sure.
0: Yeah, they, again, they listen...

0: mini blueberry muffins, the mini chocolate chip cookies. Now we're kind of getting into some other things as well. But they also have on the menu the Oreo cake bite and the birthday cake bite.
1: Oh.
0: Which are really good. And mini donuts. So the great thing about Scooters is you can order anything from that menu all day long. So they don't have breakfast hours or lunch hours, right, but you can order anything on the menu from open till close. And I really like that because sometimes I just want something small and I could eat breakfast all day.
1: Mm-hmm.
0: I love breakfast food. So there have been times that if I'm, you know, eating a late lunch or just need something quick, I'll scoot down to Scooters and get some egg bites or something of that nature. And that'll tide me over until my next meal. But lots of different drinks and special items for the kiddos as well. They do still have their Dollar Delights menu. 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That's Scooters Coffee. And Michaela will be in with us tomorrow. So looking forward to having her back in studio. Call us back, 270-651-3000. That's 651-3000. Katie, what are some other things that you'd like to touch on this morning?
1: So another new treatment, kind of related to the Morpheus 8 treatment we talked about earlier, is called Quantum. And what it does is a minimally invasive cosmetic procedure. It uses bipolar radio frequency as well, energy to melt small pockets of fat and tighten the loose skin at the same time. Mm-hmm. And it is amazing. There was a sweet lady that came in, one of Brittany's friends, that got it done not too long ago. And if you look on her social media accounts, it is amazing. It's crazy, actually.
0: She is like, look, y'all, I don't have a chin.
1: Yeah.
0: A double chin. And we're like, oh my gosh, you look amazing. You look amazing. So yeah. I know that was something that she struggled with.
1: Yes.
0: And yeah, I could not believe the before and after photos.
1: It's
0: shocking.
1: Insane.
0: Yeah.
1: She got that done and then someone else got their stomach done. And that one is also a great before and after picture as well. So you can give us a call at 270-629-6722 to book a aesthetic consult.
0: Okay. All right. And this is really the best way to do that, to find out more about the different services that they offer, just because there are so many. You know, if there are problem areas or if there are a couple of areas that you really want to focus on, that way, you know, when during that consultation, you guys can say, okay, this is what we would recommend, doing this and this or just this.
1: Yes.
0: You know, because there are so many options, you might not know exactly what you need.
1: Right. And a lot of people don't want to do surgery. So this is a good, definitely a good option to look into for sure.
0: Yes, definitely. All right, 270-651-3000.
1: Good morning. Welcome to Shop Local.
2: Hello, I would like to register.
1: Okay, and what is a good name and phone number?
2: It is Jana Runyon. And the phone number is 270-590-0836.
1: Okay, thank you. We got you down.
2: Thank you. Bye-bye.
0: 270-651-3000. That's 651-3000. Let's talk a little bit about LED light therapy, Katie.
1: Yes, I love that one too. I just love everything. and also a good thing about LED light therapy is that you can use it at home for yourself too. You don't have to go see an esthetician just to get it done. So that's also why I love the LED light therapy. You can purchase a good LED light therapy mask, and use it at home every day. It's safe to use at home every day.

0: about 10 to 20 minutes. So you can, especially if you have a mask, you can just put on your mask and sit on the couch at home.
1: Yes.
0: For a few minutes. You don't have to wear SPF, nothing like that. But it's a good treatment to use for fine lines and wrinkles. There are different wavelengths, which are the different colors. So they're, each color targets different concerns.
1: Mm-hmm.
0: So red is for mostly for inflammation, redness, fine lines and wrinkles. Green is great to use for sun damage, pigmentation. And blue is recommended to use for killing any kind of acne bacteria.
1: Mm-hmm. Mm-hmm.
0: So it's good to use every day.
1: So if you wanted to use one at home, how much do you need to invest in a red light therapy mask?
0: It kind of depends.
1: Okay.
0: Because you definitely don't want to, because you know there's so many on Amazon.
1: Mm-hmm.
0: definitely, you know, do some good research on it. I will say probably anywhere from 200-ish
1: mm-hmm.
0: to, and then if you really want to invest in one, probably about like 400 or 500.
1: Okay.
0: Yeah.
1: That's what I was thinking in that area.
0: Yeah. But don't buy one for, you know, like $50
1: right.
0: or nothing.
1: Right. Because you don't know what you're going to be getting with that.
0: Right.
1: Yeah.
0: And you don't know where it's coming from. So definitely do your research on them.
1: Mm-hmm.
0: But if you find a good one, it's definitely good to use every day.
1: Okay.
0: Yeah.
1: All right. So keep that in mind. Red light therapy, helping with those fine lines and wrinkles, which when you get to my age, you definitely want to lessen those if at all possible. So 270-651-3000. That's 651-3000. Let's talk a little bit about Calligraphy Creations. Kaylee was in studio on Monday, and it is back to school time.
0: That's crazy.
1: Believe it or not. It is. So it's her annual back to school weekend. And here's the thing. Sales tax is on them. So they pay the tax for you. You can enjoy the extra savings on all new arrivals. 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Lilly Pulitzer brand. 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So lots to choose from. She has new Bible covers and fidget clickers, Touchland hand sanitizers. This is one of my favorite hand sanitizer.
0: Yes, I love those things.
1: They smell so good.
0: Yes.
1: And I like that they're sleek. They're nice and sleek, so they just slide down.
0: Yes.
1: You know, in a pocket.
0: Yeah.
1: Or a small purse or you know, your clutch or something. So they're very sleek. New Candleberry candle scents, and she has several in restock. All of those are restocked. Amish Farms soap. She also has the Stellar Pretzels and fun snacks. Doodles by Rebecca. The cutest little scallop topper bases and hats. I mean, you just would not believe all the things. Have you ever been to Calligraphy Creations?
0: I actually have not.
1: Oh,
0: so
1: girl.
0: For the people who don't know, I'm not from here.
1: Mm-hmm.
0: So, and I'm still trying to get used to seeing all the businesses and local shops.
1: Mm-hmm.
0: So I definitely need to.
1: We need to take you to Calligraphy Creations. It is just such a fun store. It's bright, it's colorful, and you have to walk through at least twice, sometimes three times, because you will miss something. I mean, she has a lot of merchandise in there.
0: Yeah, I definitely need to stop by.
1: Yeah, it is.
0: I would love it.
1: It's so, so cool. I love shopping there at Calligraphy Creations. So you can check that out. Of course, she is going to be open. Let me give you the hours. That is tomorrow and Friday, 10 to 5:30. She'll also be open on Saturday, 10 to 3. So she is located on James Road, which is about 10 minutes from Glasgow. It's a very quick trip. Does not take you long to get there. Go out 6880. Before you get to Bonaire, you turn left onto Furlong Road. Once you get to the end of that, you turn right, and it's less than a half a mile on your left. So I think it's super easy to get there once you've been there once or twice. Like, this is a breeze. It doesn't take long at all. So that's Calligraphy Creations in Kentucky. You can follow her on Facebook, Instagram, TikTok. She's on all the socials, so that's where you will find her. 270-651-3000 is the number to call if you would like to get registered for the 30-minute facial that we are giving away this morning with Katie from Jackson Health and Wellness and Lux Aesthetics. In the meantime, we're going to take a short break and play Willie here. It's Shop Local Wellness Wednesday on WHHT.
2: I grew up dreaming of being a cowboy and loving the cowboy way.

0: local Wellness Wednesday. Katie is in with us from Jackson Health and Wellness and Lux Aesthetics, and we are taking your calls, getting you registered for the 30-minute facial, 270-651-3000. So you only have a few minutes left to get your name on this list. So call in and get registered for that. So let's talk. I don't know. There's so many services. I never know. We go through this all the time. I'm like, what do you want to talk about next? Because there's just so many things to cover. Of course, you know, there's Botox and filler that you guys offer.
1: Yes.
0: What are some of the other services that you offer specifically?
1: Well, I was going to say, of course, you can draw for a free facial this morning. But if it is your first time visiting us or visiting me, you will always receive 10% off your first facial only. So that's also a good chance to see if you want to come in, give it a shot. If you have not ever had a facial, that's definitely good to do. Also, come in to get a little percentage discount off and
0: that's right.
1: Try that.
0: Yeah, that's exactly right. So everyone needs a little pampering every once in a while. So it's good to, you know, have a facial, or I know you guys offer massage as well with Heather.
1: Yes, Heather does amazing massages. She is wonderful. She is there Monday and Fridays only.
0: Yes.
1: So definitely call us to book with her. She's really good. Yeah. She is.
0: Brittany talks about being massage drunk.
1: Yeah.
0: Because she is just so relaxed afterwards.
1: Yeah.
0: And Heather can hit those,
1: the pressure
0: points.
1: Yeah.
0: Yes. And she can read so much about your body just by massaging your hands. Well,
1: yes.
0: We found that out at your ribbon cutting for Lux Aesthetics. When she massaged my hands, she was like, I can't remember what she asked me now, but I was like, oh my gosh, I can only imagine what it would be like when she did that to my feet.
1: Right.
0: You know?
1: Yeah.
0: So, yeah, that's a pretty amazing service that you can get there at Lux Aesthetics as well. So.
1: And some other services I do, because I feel like a lot of places around here don't offer it, so I decided to include it, a buccal massage. So it's an add-on.
0: Buccal?
1: Yeah, buccal.
0: Buccal. Okay, how do you spell that?
1: B-U-C-C-A-L.
0: Buccal. Okay, so
1: yes.
0: Tell me what that is.
1: So it is I'm actually doing one today because this client is, she's having just a flare-up with TMJ. Mm. So it is really good for that. And it is a great add-on to a facial. It just really helps release any tension in the jaw and mouth area. And I know it like probably sounds kind of weird, but it's so good. Like it just feels so nice afterwards. Like you don't realize how much tension you hold in your jaw every day.
0: Well, and if you grind your teeth at night, or you're gritting your teeth at night and you don't realize it.
1: Yes.
0: I mean, that can be very painful.
1: Yeah.
0: So, okay.
1: I'm really excited to do that again today. It works really well, especially for people who experience with TMJ.
0: Mm-hmm. Okay.
1: Yeah.
0: Well, that's good to know.
1: Mm-hmm.
0: Very good to know. All right. I think we have a phone call, Katie.
1: Okay. Good morning. Welcome to Shop Local.
2: Yes. I would like to get registered.
1: Okay. And what's a good name and phone number?
2: Heather Todd. 270-404-3902.
1: Okay. Thank you.
2: Thank you. Have a great day.
1: You too. Bye.
0: All right. 270-651-3000. 651-3000. Only have just a couple of minutes left to get registered for the 30-minute facial. Let's talk Guarantee Pest Control. And India was supposed to be in with us yesterday, but something came up and she was not able to make it. That's why Wade stepped in from the Boys and Girls Club yesterday. So we appreciate him doing that. 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They offer free inspections and estimates with no obligations. They have outstanding personal service, quality integrity, and guaranteed results. So if you're looking for the best protection for the health of your home and family, Guarantee Pest Control is the place to call. They have been defending residents and businesses of bugs in South Central Kentucky since 1951.
1: Oh, wow.
0: So that tells you they've been around for a while. They offer state-of-the-art technology that's combined with courteous, well-trained technicians. And they will identify your problem and prescribe the most cost-effective method of solving that problem. And I will tell you, the best time to call the Guarantee Pest Control is before you start seeing bugs and insects. I told my husband a few weeks ago, I said, okay, it's been a minute since we've had anything sprayed. I'm not seeing anything, and I want to continue to not see anything.
1: Right.
0: So I want to call now. And they didn't even have to come into the house. They did the exterior part of our home because I was talking to Indy. I said, do they need to come in? Do I need to be there? She said, not unless you're having an issue. But she said that outside will act as a barrier.
1: Mm-hmm.
0: And so, you know, keeping everything away from your house. And I said, okay, that sounds great. And, you know, the only bugs that I have seen have been dead ones. So, and I've not seen that many. I think they maybe were already in the house. And you know how that, we have a hay field behind us. So, you know, there's a field and we're always seeing something.
1: Yeah.
0: But I haven't lately. And I like not seeing any. I don't want to see any kind of bug. I just don't want to see it. 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
1: Okay.
0: Do you want to give location and phone number and all those things, and we will draw for a winner?
1: 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So you can always message me, look me up on social media, and I can always help you out with that also.
0: All right, perfect. Okay, so if you'll tap the zero, that'll give us our winning number.
1: Number one,
0: so that would be Miss Linda Ray.
1: Congratulations.
0: Yes, you are the winner of the 30-minute facial. So, Linda, you can call and set that appointment. And you might want to add on 30 minutes.
1: Yes.
0: So, I would anyway. All right. Katie, thanks so much for being here this morning.
1: Thank you so much.
0: Thanks for the giveaway. And thanks to all of our listeners, wherever you are, whatever you are doing. We appreciate all the phone calls and our sponsors, which include Wellness Wednesday's presenting sponsor, Jackson Health and Wellness and Lux Aesthetics, Scooter's Coffee, Jesse Muse Realtor Auctioneer with Big South Realty and Auction, Martin's Disposal, Guarantee Pest Control, and Calligraphy Creations in Kentucky. 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

103.7 WHHT. It is Pets and Paws Day. That's right. Babette is in studio from Brawa, and she's going to tell us all about Fawn next. Here's Cody Johnson on WHHT.

0: 103.7 WHHT. It's Kelly McKay, and Babette has joined me in studio for Pets and Paws from Brawa, and welcome back. We missed you last week.
1: Thank you very much. I missed you guys, too. I'm so sorry you had such a problem. I'm so happy for you that it's fixed.
0: Yes, we are, too. It was just too warm, too hot for the animals to come in and visit with us last week. Too hot for anybody, really. But we're so glad the AC is working, and Babette is able to bring a pet that is available for adoption in studio this morning. And Fawn is very talkative.
1: Fawn is very talkative. This is her first outing, and she wants everybody to know she is out and about on the town in her little adorable dress.
0: I know, it's so cute.
1: Yeah, we got her dressed up for the paw ball. Mm-hmm. So she is 5 weeks old. She has several litter mates back at Brawa. She has, I believe, two sisters and one brother. She is the classic shepherd look, although she is all black, but she's that super soft fur.
0: Yes.
1: Those beautiful ears. Yes, I hear you talking. Yes, I do. She is very young, so she doesn't travel quite as well as she will when she gets a little bit older. She's only 5 weeks old, as I said, and she's a really, really sweet girl. She would go really well in a home with somebody that probably had maybe one or two children, because she is a little bit shy, and she needs to come out of that. Her brother is much more outgoing, but she's a sweet, sweet girl, and she's going to make somebody a wonderful pup.
0: Yes.
1: She has all of her shots except her rabies. She's not old enough yet for her rabies. She is ready for adoption.
0: Okay. All right. So if you're interested in Fawn, you can stop by Brawa on Trojan Trail in Glasgow Monday, Tuesday, Thursday, Friday, 10 to 5, Saturday, 10 to 4. Of course, they all are closed on Wednesday and Sunday. You can go to brawashelter.org as well and see photos of the animals that are available, because there are so many who are up for adoption right now. This is just one of many, so keep that in mind, too. And we're celebrating Brawa's 30th anniversary, so this is a huge milestone.
1: Yes, it is the 16th annual Pawbaw 30th anniversary. It is going to be a rockin' night, so please come and join us. Of course, we're going to have a silent auction that starts at 6, along with cocktails, and then we're going to have to have dinner that, of course, is catered by Diane White, and it's going to be delicious, as it always is. We'll have the Unpredictables, which is going to be a wonderful band.
0: Right.
1: And like you said, people ask, what can we wear? You can go casual, you can go really dressy. Just come and join us. We just really would love to have you there.
0: Yeah, we just want to raise money for Brawa, because that is what this is all about. This is the biggest fundraiser of the year for Brawa, is Shake Your Paw Ball. So come dressed however you like, come hungry, and come with some money to bid on those silent auction items. You can get your tickets at brawashelter.org. You can also go to the Facebook page. There is a flyer floating all over, all around, that has a QR code that you can purchase tickets as well. So please purchase those. And if you need to wait till the night of, you'll be able to buy those at the door as well.
1: Absolutely. Yes, absolutely.
0: All right. What are the needs for the week?
1: So we are in need of towels. And if you have old towels and blankets, we could absolutely use those if you want to just drop them off at our site. And as always, we need detergent and bleach. And yes, that's right, Fawn. We need detergent and bleach.
0: Yes, you tell them.
1: And we also need kitten food, because we are out of kitten food, and we have an amazing amount of kittens. It is that season.
0: Okay. All right. Well, Bea, thanks for being here this morning. Thanks for introducing us to Fawn.
1: You're welcome.
0: A beautiful, sweet puppy. And always remember to
1: spay and neuter your pets.
0: That's right. Thanks for joining us.
1: Absolutely. Thanks for having us.
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103.7 WHHT. We are expecting mainly sunny skies today with a high of 82, partly cloudy tonight, low 60. Pretty nice day overall, especially compared to yesterday. We're continuing 8 in a row.

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0: holding it down. It's Chase Matthew on 103.7 WHHT. Lots of power outages last night due to the storms and the tornadoes that ripped through our area. Just a quick update from Farmers RECC, which took place a little over an hour ago. The crews have made excellent progress, and they have been able to reduce the number of power outages to 2,600. And these crews are working nonstop to make sure everyone is restored with power. So they are facing broken poles and down power lines and trees, that sort of thing. And they had actually discovered 16 broken poles across the region. And they have other cooperative crews that are coming in to help them throughout the day. And they are anticipating power restoration efforts to continue through today and into tomorrow. Now, you can find more information on their Facebook page. And of course, you can always go to farmersrecc.com to get an update on outage information.
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0: Luke Combs, Rethink Some Things on 103.7 WHHT. So we have two more pairs of tickets to give away to see Brothers Osborne Friday night at Logstill Distillery. That's at the Amp there in Gethsemane. And we have given away tickets all week. Congratulations to Kimber Ford, Jason Esters, and Donna Munch. They are all going to see Brothers Osborne. Another opportunity tomorrow morning with Secret Celebrity Brothers. And I will tell you, these are local brothers. That's all the clue I'm going to give you. But that's how you'll win the last pair of tickets tomorrow morning with Todd around 6:40. And you can win via our Facebook page as well. So head over to 103.7 WHHT. All you have to do is like, share, and tag your brother or a friend who you'd like to take with you. And Todd and I will draw for a winner tomorrow morning in the 7 o'clock hour. I have another 8 in a row to start up next with Ella and Morgan on WHHT.
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103.7 WHHT. It's Kelly McKay. Good morning. Coming up, I'm going to tell you what I'm so excited about. That's next. Here's Josh Ross.

0: Brantley Gilbert on 103.7 WHHT. I've been talking about it for weeks. Today, it's finally happening. My new windows are being installed from Window World. Yes, they are at my house right now. We prepped everything, you know, moved the furniture out of the way, took the curtains down, you know, got everything ready. So all they have to do is take out the old windows and slide in the new. And I'm like a kid at Christmas. I was thinking about it this morning. I'm like, you've really officially made it into adulthood when you get excited about new windows or new vacuum cleaners or new doors in your house. Yeah, that's what I'm excited about right now. So I cannot wait to go home and see my brand new windows. I took all the before pictures so I could kind of compare the old to the new. And I cannot wait to go home at lunch and see what they have done. So excited. Can't you tell? Patty B steps in next. She's going to update us with Nashville news thanks to Luxury Garden Center.
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5: Hey, it's Patty B. I told you yesterday that Ella Langley sported a Baltimore Ravens jersey on stage over the weekend, but I didn't tell you why. See, what happened was she was opening for Morgan Wallen when her entire dress became unzipped just minutes into the opening set during the Still the Problem tour. Now, that's okay because Ella handled the mishap with ease and even slipped into that Baltimore Ravens jersey before picking up her guitar and carrying on with the show just like a true professional. 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

Hump Day. Jay Turner checking in with you a little bit after 11 o'clock. Luke Combs, Ella Langley, Jelly Roll all coming up this hour. And a study finds water with meals may actually increase food

93.7 WHHC and Jay Turner on the hump day. A lot calmer weather today. Sunny 82, partly cloudy and 60 tonight. More sunshine tomorrow. 80 for the afternoon high. 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

0: Hudson Westbrook, 103.7 WHHT, and Jay Turner here in the midday. And I want to personally say a big kudos to our Glasgow News 1 weather team last night for all the live coverage that we had here on our Commonwealth broadcasting stations, all of our Commonwealth broadcasting stations, of all the coverage with the tornadoes that went through, especially Hart and Metcalf counties last night. Our thoughts and prayers out to all of those that lost property, had severe damage to their homes and businesses, and lots of trees and power lines down in those areas. Crews are out working, but again, kudos to our weather team last night who covered all that. I'm telling you, we got some professional people here that cover weather, and we know the area. We don't guess at, you know, town names or community names or anything like that. We know the area. So appreciate all the work they did last night in covering all the weather from the storms and tornadoes. Coming up, I've got another eight in a row for you. Get ready for Thomas Rhett. He's on the way next on WHHT.
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1: You've got it on 103.7 WHHT. Jay Turner hanging out with you on the hump of the work week in Southern Kentucky. Coming up, we're still going to talk about that study that finds water with meals may increase food intake. 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

playing country's hottest hits just for you, Southern Kentucky. It's a little bit after 11:30 on the hump day. Jay Turner keeping it moving here in the midday with Russell Dickerson, Worth Your While on WHHT.

0: along with George Burge and Luke Bryan, 103.7 WHHT. You're on your Wednesday. It's Jay Turner. 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
1: I got my toes in the water, ass in the sand, not a worry in a world of cold beer in my hand. 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

0: Jelly Roll, 103.7 WHHT here on your Wednesday. It's Jay Turner. Do you drink water with your meals? Well, a study has found that water with meals may just increase your food intake. I did not know this. It's a new study. The researchers at Cornell and Penn State, questioning one of America's most repeated weight loss strategies, analyzing 172 lunches. In a university lab, scientists found that drinking more water during meals was linked to eating more, not less. And every additional 100 grams of water consumed corresponded to roughly 39 more grams of food and 49 extra calories. Frequently switching between bites and sips also tracked with higher intake. The researchers believe water may reset the palate, interrupting sensory-specific sanity and the natural decline in a food's appeal that helps end the meals. Now, this is interesting. Drinking water before eating showed more promise for reducing intake. Now, the authors warned that recommendations to drink water during meals to reduce food intake may backfire. Well, I guess I'll quit drinking water with my meals. If I'm eating more food now, I don't know. I never really noticed that. But anyway, some interesting information there for you right before lunchtime today. Get ready for another 8 in a row. We've got them lined up for you. Coming up next here on WHHT, it's Dan and Shay.
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Larry's Hot Mess, 103.7 WHHT from the top of Commerce Plaza in downtown Glasgow. Jay Turner with you on a Wednesday. And in the lunch hour, Cody Johnson this hour. Morgan Waller, the new Cole Swindell. And we'll talk about a cancer.

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1: 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It's the lunch hour, and Jay Turner connecting you to Nashville. Well, you know, Ella Langley has her own perfume out called Be Her, located in some of the Ulta stores in Kentucky. I know they're in Owensboro, Lexington, Louisville, not in, Bowling Green or Elizabethtown, but she's got her own perfume. Now, she's teaming up with Bum Energy, B-U-M, Bum Energy, for a new peaches and honey flavored zero sugar energy drink. Yeah, I just saw a can of it on one of the Facebook pages, Peaches and Honey by Ella Langley. It's got her autograph on every can of the energy drink. So when it comes out to the stores, we'll find out, we'll let you know, and we can get our own Bum Energy drink from Ella Langley. Speaking of Ella, she's up next to start off 8 on WHHT.
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Calgary's Hottest Hits, 103.7 WAHHT and Jay Turner, where it's movie night in the park this Saturday at Barron River Lake State Resort Park. It's an outdoor movie showing. 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

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Jay Turner here a little bit after 12:30. And coming up, that story about the guy that got stuck in a portable toilet. This time he was after a Mountain Dew bottle and fell in. We'll talk about it a little bit.

Scottsville and Allen County's home for country's hottest hits are on 103.7 WHHC. Jay Turner getting you through the workday of this hump day of the work week in Southern Kentucky. As we roll through eight in a row, keeping it moving, it's Bailey Zimmerman on WHHC.

New from Nashville, that's Cole Swindell, 103.7 WHHT. Here on your hump day of the work week, it's Jay Turner, and this Kansas City man was rescued after getting stuck inside a portal.

0: toilet tank. Yeah, the firefighters there responded to an unusual rescue. You know, we talked about the guy that got stuck trying to get his sunglasses the other day. Well, this guy was trying to get a Mountain Dew bottle. Yeah, the man climbed inside a portable restroom toilet and couldn't get out. Now, the incident occurred at the World Cup watch party located in 18th and Vine District in Kansas City. A driver for Patriot Portable Restrooms discovered the man when collecting units after the event was over. And after the man refused to exit, a passing motorcycle officer was flagged down. And when the door was opened, no one was visible until a head emerged from the tank. And firefighters cut open the unit to free the man, who was then hosed down, of course, by crews. And the man said he climbed in to retrieve a Mountain Dew bottle, just a Mountain Dew bottle, that he dropped the night before. Damages totaled nearly $800. Dropping a Mountain Dew bottle must have been worth something. It must have been a very valuable Mountain Dew bottle. Coming up 8 in a row, Taylor Swift starts it next on WHHT.
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Combs on Country's Hottest Hits, 103.7 WHHT. It's a Wednesday. It's the hump day. It's Jay Turner on your radio a little bit after 1 with Chris Young this hour. Riley Green plus Shaboozy. And how superstitious are you? We'll talk about that this hour. So lock it in with Chris Lane. Country.

0: 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It's Jay Turner with the Brawlers 30th anniversary celebrations coming up this Saturday at 6 at the Cave City Convention Center. 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
1: I see her around. I be at some party. She show up and I be walking out. 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I'd look up, she'd be at the red light beside me in that white Maxima with the sticker on the back. I'd ask,

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She's so far gone. She didn't go far. She was

0: Country's Hottest Hits 103.7 WHHT. I didn't come here to leave. That's Chris Young and Jay Turner along with you on a Wednesday. Thank you for hanging out with me. And I have another episode of Living Before Wi-Fi. You know, long before we had caller ID, do you remember at a time you ever did a prank call to somebody? Kind of a favorite childhood pastime was doing prank calls on the telephone. And few were more famous than the old Prince Albert and a can joke. Remember that? I've heard people do that prank. You know, kids would dial a tobacco shop up and ask the innocent question, then deliver the punchline, and then hang up in a burst of laughter. It was silly, harmless fun that spread from one generation to the next. I think this happened in two or three generations, if I remember correctly. Usually followed by the nervous giggles and the fear that an adult might somehow trace the call. Do you remember this trying this classic prank? You called up the place and said, do you have Prince Albert in a can? And the guy says, why, yes. And then you say, then you better let him out.
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Country's Hottest Hits, 103.7 WHHT and Jay Turner. 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

News. Ashley Cook, 103.7 WHHT. Jay Turner keeping you company on a Wednesday with sunshine the rest of the afternoon, 82. Comfortable tonight down to 60, and tomorrow another beautiful day with sunshine and a high of 80. It's John Party.

Guthrie's Hottest Hits, 103.7 WHHT, in the middle of 8 on your Wednesday with Jay Turner. Still going to talk about how superstitious are we in a few minutes. First, it's Rocky Mountain Low from Corey Kent and Co. 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

Southern Kentucky's 103.7 WHHT. That's Shaboozy and the Cowgirl with Jay Turner here. Thank you for being with me here on this hump day of the work week. How superstitious are you? You know, there was a survey showed the number one superstition, and I guess you could guess this without me telling you, the number one superstition is breaking a mirror. Well, what are the top five, okay? Let's see. Number five is avoid stepping on a sidewalk crack. Have you ever done that before? Number four, like walking under a ladder. Number three, throwing salt over your shoulder. Now, I've never done that before, but I have, never walk under a ladder or avoid stepping on a sidewalk crack. But number two is

0: knocking on wood. Have you ever done that? Uh-huh. A lot of us have. Knock on wood. Coming up, another 8 in a row on WHHT. Coming up next for you is Keith Urban. Keep it right here.
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How's it going? Hope you're not working too hard on this hump day of the work week. It's Jay Turner. 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

top of Commerce Plaza. That's the fourth floor of the downtown building here in Glasgow. And overlooking the Glasgow Square, Jay Turner, a little bit after 2. Megan Maroney, Zach Top, Morgan Wallenall coming up. Turn it up now. It's Thomas Rhett on WHHT.

Langley, Morgan Wallen, 103.7 WHHT with Jay Turner. It's going to be a great afternoon to do some outdoor activities, cookouts, maybe mow the lawn. Sunny the rest of the day, partly cloudy, 60 tonight, sunny tomorrow, and an 80-degree high.

0: country's hottest hits, 103.7 WHHT. Megan Maroney, Jay Turner here in the midday on your Wednesday. And I was looking at Facebook last night and noticed somebody had posted a picture. You remember the old Dario Drive-In? They're on Park Avenue, the corner of Park Avenue and Columbia Avenue here in Glasgow. I remember that when I was a kid. My parents would bring us to Glasgow, do some shopping. We would eat. We would eat at the Dario Drive-In. Of course, there was a Tasty Dip on Columbia Avenue. You remember that, too? We would eat there. And, I mean, there'd be so many cars around there. You had to park in the back sometimes. But, man, they had some yummy, yummy food back then. Remember getting the order of those greasy, crispy curlicues that they made? Man, those were some good times, and that was some good food back then, too. Yeah, the old Dario Drive-In. Who remembers that one?
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Montgomery's Hottest Hits 103.7 WHHT. It's Jay Turner here in the midday. Thanks for hanging out with me. I've got new music for you right now from Nashville, Low Cash and Parmalee.

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1: 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That's Max McDowell and Jay Turner here on your radio. You got a chance to win tickets tomorrow by guessing the Secret Celebrity Brothers, what the Secret Celebrity Todd will have in the morning around 6:40 to 6:45. You guess the celebrity brother and win tickets to see Brothers Osborne at the Amp of the Log Steel Distillery in New Haven Friday night. You could also win tomorrow morning. A winner will be drawn. You can go to the WHHT Facebook page, and all you got to do is like, share, and tag your brother, your bro, or a friend you'd like to take with you, and they will draw that. Todd and Kelly will have that for you tomorrow morning, and you could be the winner, so make sure you go to the WHHT Facebook page. And to tell you more about the big show Friday night, here is our announcer.
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4: Hey, it's Patty B. Jason Aldean just kicked off his Songs About Us tour this week, but what has he been doing before the tour? Well, it appears he's picked up a new hobby. During a recent interview, he told that he had been collecting cards, and not just any cards. See, last year, he and his son Memphis got into Pokemon cards. Aldean said he loves buying and ripping open the packs of collector cards just as much as his son Memphis. And most importantly, it's a great way to spend time together. And I like it. 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

Calgary's Hottest Hits 103.7 WHHT. It's Jay Turner sliding out of here for a Wednesday. Be back tomorrow at 11 o'clock. And you know, I haven't given away lunch this week to Colton Steakhouse and Grill. I may just do that tomorrow sometime during the lunch hour. So be listening to win. You could be a winner like Mona Simmons was last week. Paul Johnson's coming in next to 3. He has more of country's hottest hits for you on the ride home from work from 103.7 WHHT. Have a good one.

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From the top of Commerce Plaza in downtown Glasgow, music before 4 o'clock from Riley Green, Ella Langley, and Morgan Wallen. 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

0: 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It's the good stuff with a Nashville news update brought to you by Luxury Garden Center. 6:45 this afternoon and every afternoon on 103.7 WHHT.
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0: 103.7 WHHT. That's Tucker Wetmore. I'm Paul Johnson, and I'm the one who's going to tell you how to beat the debilitating condition texting thumb. Coming up before 4 o'clock. Got your forecast in a few, too. And another 8 in a row on the way. Ella Langley starts that next. Award-winning duo Brothers Osborne are bringing their signature blend of country, rock, and unforgettable live energy to the Amp at Logstill.
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You can enjoy an outdoor movie in the park this Saturday night at Barron River Lake State Park. 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

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Did you hear about the Mississippi woman who was busted the other day driving naked while in possession of weed and illegal guns? I guess you can file that one under boobies, doobies, and oozies.

0: 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It's Cole Goodwin there. I'm Paul Johnson. If your thumbs are sore after a lot of texting or scrolling, you could have what's known as texting thumb. Health experts say symptoms include stiffness, aching near the thumb joint, and even clicking when you bend it. The best fix? Take breaks, switch hands occasionally, change how you hold your phone, use voice to text when you can, and don't forget to do some stretching exercises with your thumbs and wrists.
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WHHT looking partly cloudy tonight, low 60. Plenty of sunshine tomorrow with a high of 80. Just shy of 4 o'clock here inside your Wednesday afternoon, getting you with a hump with John Party inside 8 in a row.

103.7 WHHT, Don't Miss Beer and Ink's Next Coffee and Commerce. It is coming up just a couple of days from now, Friday morning, 7 till 9 at Willow Oaks. If you want more info, it's waiting for you at GlasgowNews1.com.

0: 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Music there from Co Wetzel. I'm Paul Johnson. Thanks again for being around this Wednesday afternoon. Got your good news story for the afternoon on the way for you shortly. And in it, social media did something good for a change. There's a surprise. Also got another 8 in a row just around the corner. Taylor Swift starts it next.
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0: 103.7 WHHT. It's Jelly Roll. I'm Paul Johnson. And then this afternoon's good news story. Social media did something good for a change. A family-owned shoe store in East London was struggling when it got an unexpected lifeline after the owner's daughter posted a TikTok featuring some of the shop's vintage Y2K shoes. The video quickly racked up hundreds of thousands of views, and it brought a bunch of younger customers. 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Business is going so well now, the owner took down his closing sale sign. 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

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Looking at a few clouds overnight, low 60. Sunny skies return on Thursday with a high of 80. Inside 8 in a row, Chris Jansen on WHHT. 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

0: 103.7 WHHT. That is Bailey Zimmerman. I am Paul Johnson. Thanks again for being around this Wednesday afternoon, getting you over the hump here with more where that came from. On the way, going to hear from Coe Wetzel and Jesse Murph, some Lauren Elena, John Party, Corey Kent, and more on the way. And remember last November when the government stopped making pennies? Well, that's causing some issues. We'll talk about those and what they're thinking about doing about them coming up before 6 o'clock.
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93.7 WHHT. Good evening for some backyard relaxing. Happy National Hammock Day to you. Which, at least for me, means tomorrow's National Help I'm Still Stuck in This Dang Hammock Day. I know.

0: 103.7 WHHT, Carter, Faith, and Wyatt Flores. That is Nothing Better to Do. I am Paul Johnson. Remember last November when the government stopped making pennies because they cost more than a penny to produce? Well, that's created a new problem. Without pennies, some businesses have been rounding cash purchases to the nearest nickel, but that's actually illegal in some states. So Congress is considering the Common Sense Act, that's C-E-N-T-S, which would let businesses legally round cash transactions to the nearest nickel nationwide. The bill's already passed the House. Now's waiting on the Senate. It also calls for testing cheaper to make nickels, since they currently cost about 14 cents each to make.
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1: He's a ranch hand in a pinch, man. Hotter than the red on the cattle brand. Cause she's a gold digger with a quick trigger. A cast iron skillet swinging lid flipper. Now he's a double wide on the county line. Sipping on a six pack of Lone Star Light. She did him dirty, took him to the

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from the top of Commerce Plaza in downtown Glasgow. Before 7 o'clock, going to hear from Jelly Roll, Megan Maroney, and Dylan Scott. Got the latest from Music City on the way, too, with a Nashville news update coming up shortly.

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See him Friday at the Amp at Logstill Distillery. Tomorrow, listen to Todd about 6:40 in the morning for Secret Celebrity Brothers. Guess the celebrity brother and win. Need a hint? 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Get there and do that. Once

0: 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Music there from Jacob Hackworth. I am Paul Johnson. Got your forecast coming up in a bit. Latest from Nashville on the way, too, when Patty B checks in with a Nashville news update courtesy of Luxury Garden Center around 6:45 this afternoon. And going to kick off another 8 in a row next with Luke Combs.
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1: 103.7 WHHT, it's Dylan Scott. Coming up at 7 o'clock, B-Dub takes over. Before that, though, Patty B is going to check in with a Nashville news update, courtesy of Luxury Garden Center here in just a few seconds. I got one more quick look at your forecast on the way. And Kane Brown kicks off another 8 in a row next.
2: 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I'm Flora Tepedin Stewart. 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
3: I was coming home, the car topped a hill and hit me head on. I had a broken neck, was really bruised and sore all over for a long time. I was so pleased with the staff at Flora Templeton. They were great. They always returned my calls. They were very kind and would talk to me when I would get upset. I never had to worry. It seemed like they would always ease my tension. I would recommend Flora to anybody. She is great.
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5: Hey, I'm Patty B. Now, I don't know if this is a reflection of the cost of concert tickets or if just that many people going, but Morgan Wallen could have the highest grossing tour of 2026 in any genre. As a matter of fact, his Still the Problem tour isn't even lasting all year long, but it still might be the highest for the year. Now, this week, Hits Daily Double reported that Wallen's tour could gross about $500 million when it's all said and done, and that's just a rough estimate. The Still the Problem tour began in April, and it'll put 23 dates in the books by the time it wraps up on August 1st. That's a look at your news from Nashville, brought to you by Luxury Garden Center on 103.7 WHHT.